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0: Hello, Jeeves here, and on the long player this weekend, we're looking at the albums released straight after a major lineup change, like when Ozzy left Sabbath, or when Blackmore left Purple, and Maiden lived on even after Bruce left. So join me to celebrate Dio, Tommy, Blaze, and many more who stepped into the fray. The Long Player, this afternoon at 5 on Planet Rock, because the world turns better at 33 and a third.
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14: The top stories this hour. Arsenal's attempt to win the Champions League for the first time ended in disappointment after a penalty shootout defeat to Paris Saint-Germain. The Premier League winners lost 4-3 on spot kicks after the final ended 1-1 in Budapest. Boss Mikel Arteta says it's painful.
15: When you are so close in a competition and you are a few penalty kickouts away from winning the biggest football club competition, that's the way we should feel.
14: Despite the loss, the North Londoners will still parade their Premier League trophy later. Meanwhile, more than 130 people have been arrested in France after violence disrupted celebrations of Paris Saint-Germain's second Champions League title win. After the final, we saw dozens of fans marched along avenues near the Arc de Triomphe, with some setting off flares and blaring car horns. British holidaymakers are being urged to arrive at European airports 3 hours before their flight home. The UK boss of Wizz Air says new border checks are expected to cause long queues. Travel expert Simon Calder says the entry-exit system, which involves fingerprints being taken, has already been causing problems in Italy.
16: We've seen people left behind by EasyJet at Milan Linate and by Ryanair at Milan Bergamo. On the other hand, Greece has said we are going to suspend all biometric checks from British people. We will simply let them in just by having a quick look at their passport.
14: The body of a man in his 40s has been found by a rescue team in a stretch of water in Norfolk. Emergency services were called to an area of the River Yare at Sirlingham after reports of concern for his safety. His death's not believed to be suspicious. Liverpool are looking for a new head coach after sacking Arne Slot 12 months after winning the Premier League. They finished fifth and failed to win a trophy this season. And Scotland's Billy Gilmore has been ruled out of the World Cup. It's after he suffered a knee injury in their 4-1 win over Curaçao. From Sky News, I'm Laura Safe.
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9: The top stories this hour, Arsenal's fans still have plenty to cheer despite cruelly missing out on winning the Champions League for the first time. The club are holding an open top bus parade in North London this afternoon to celebrate clinching the Premier League title the day after a 4-3 defeat on penalties to Paris Saint-Germain in Budapest. These supporters are remaining positive.
10: Unfortunately, we have to take on the chin. Happy that we're Premier League champions. Hopefully we can go next year or do bigger and better things.
11: I feel like the team did well, but I guess we should have held on to the lead.
12: We make content as army! We're Arsenal through and we'll do it next year.
9: Meanwhile, an officer's been injured and more than 100 people have been arrested after violence disrupted celebrations last night in Paris. Dozens of football fans marched along avenues near the Arc de Triomphe, with some setting off flares and blaring car horns. A former boss of Marks & Spencer has been drafted in to help get more young people into work. Mark Boland's tasked with delivering the Youth Guarantee Scheme that'll give 18 to 21-year-olds a job, training or access to education. Reports found 1 in 8 16 to 24-year-olds aren't employed. Its author, former Health Secretary Alan Milburn, says entry-level opportunities have disappeared.
13: Those jobs have gone. You know, that first rung on the career ladder, it's more out of reach for them, and they're left in this absurd catch-22 situation where employers are asking for work experience, but of course they haven't had the opportunity to get work experience. So, and this is where they get really frustrated.
9: People are being urged to check with their airline how long they need to arrive at European airports before flights home. The UK head of Wizz Air is suggesting 3 hours because of predicted lengthy queues caused by new border checks. Liverpool are expected to begin formal talks with Adoni Iraola about becoming their next boss. He's believed to be the front runner to replace Arne Slot, who was sacked yesterday. And Scotland will be without Billy Gilmour at the World Cup. He picked up a knee injury. From Sky News, I'm Laura Safe.
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The season of live music starts here with Planet Rock's loudest ever summer. All next week, we're giving you the chance to see the live spectacle that is Def Leppard.

0: could be winning the chance to see these rock giants, plus support from Extreme at any of their six UK dates, which start on the 26th of June. Planet Rock's
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6: The top stories this hour. Arsenal boss Mikel Arteta says their penalty shootout defeat to Paris Saint-Germain in the Champions League final is tough to accept. Premier League winners went down 4-3 on spot kicks after the decider ended 1-1 against the holders. Arteta knows what they need to do next.
7: Just have to make some very important decisions if we want to reach another level. And we're going to have to show that ambition because we are more than capable of doing it, but it's going to demand to be very, very ambitious, very fast and very smart.
6: Arsenal's holding an open-top bus parade later to celebrate clinching the Premier League title. Meanwhile, more than 130 people have been arrested in Paris after violence disrupted the celebrations. Dozens of Paris Saint-Germain fans marched near the Arc de Triomphe, with some setting off flares. The government's hiring the former chief executive of Marks & Spencer to help get more young people into work. Mark Bolland will work with business leaders to create work experience to try to help more than a million people get a job. The head of the World Health Organization has been in the area of the Democratic Republic of Congo, hit hardest by the Ebola outbreak. The disease is spreading faster in Bunia than the response. Dr. Tedros Ghebreyesus says he wants to listen to community leaders.
8: Pushing orders from my comfortable office in Geneva is easy. But if I'm asking my colleagues to work with the community and I'm asking communities to protect themselves to do this and that, the best way would be to come and be in the same place.
6: A suspected case of Ebola is being investigated in Brazil. The UK's largest train operator has been taken into public ownership. Govia Thameslink Railway has four brands: Southern, Thameslink, Great Northern and Gatwick Express. And Anthony Iraola has emerged as the front-runner to be the next Liverpool boss. The Premier League club have sacked Arne Slot. From Sky News, I'm Laura Safe.

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Foreigner on Planet Rock. And that was yesterday. And before that, Deep Purple getting us going, well, with a rather dramatic way. Speed King playing here on Planet Rock. And this is Mark Jeeves. Oh, for the last day of May. 'Twas the last day of May. Which does sound like a Dio lyric for something or other. But it is. It's the 31st of May. This is Mark Jeeves, final Sunday of the month. Tunes on the way from Pat Travers. Got some Queen and Tommy Bolin coming up. Right now, though, Eric Gronvoll. This is the current tune, Praying for a Miracle.

0: Classic Pat Travers, Making Magic on Planet Rock, and before that, brand new Eric Gromwell and Paying for a Miracle. I've got more new stuff coming up from Fear of a Dead Man, actually. That's coming up in a short while. After some Tommy Bolin, who gets a couple of plays today on the radio station, and Queen, with you in a minute.
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Tommy Bolin and Teaser on Planet Rock. Tommy's going to feature a bit later on, actually, because on the Long Player show, which I do, I'm going to be talking about albums that came out after major lineup changes. So when Blackmore left and Tommy Bolin joined Deep Purple, well, we'll have a listen to that later on. That's at 5 this afternoon. Right now, though, brand new Theory of a Dead Man.

Therapy and Nowhere, playing here on Planet Rock. Okay, let's have a long playing tune here. Just a bit of a teaser ahead of the long player show, which is coming up 5 this afternoon. 4 hours of celebration of the album, the LP, with me, Mark James. A little advert there. Now, what have we got? Well, it kind of ties in with Planet Rockstock, because Rockstock, the last few tickets are remaining. If you want to come to Rockstock in November, do check it out, planetrock.com/Rockstock. You'll also see the new bands that have been announced, the final set for main stage, including Girls School, who are going to be there, which will be quite fantastic. Headlining, though, Jeff Tate, and Singing For You Now.

0: I remember now.
1: Ah, marvellous. Eyes of a Stranger, taken from Operation Mindcrime. And that's the album that Jeff Tate is going to be performing for us at Planet Rockstock on stage. 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This is Mark Jeeves. Couple of tunes take us up to six this morning. And Ghost has the first.

0: Planet Rock, heading up to 6 o'clock for an early Sunday morning. The last Sunday of May. This is Mark Jeeves. Now, on this day in rock history, we'll be with us after 6, including anniversaries for The Who and for a member of Led Zeppelin. Details on the way.
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The fabulous Allman Brothers Band and Whipping Boast on Planet Rock, and before that, Bryan Adams with the summer classic, Summer of 69. Well, hello, this is Mark Jeeves. If you just tuned in, it's 11 minutes past 6 on the last day of May, 31st of May. Tomorrow is June. How did that happen? Tunes this hour from Hendrix, from Gary Moore, America. We got On This Day in Rock History for a couple of bands who celebrate anniversaries on this day. But first of all, something new from Jailer.

0: Wonderful stuff, Hendrix. And if you like a bit of that blues stuff, then remember Blues Power Sunday Brunch with Bernard is at midday today here on Planet Rock, just ahead of Murray's Requests. Tunes on the way from Gary Moore and America, one of my favourite America tunes, actually. That's coming up in a few minutes' time before we go to On This Day in Rock History and have a look at some anniversaries for The Who and for Led Zepp, two of the biggest bands ever.
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Ah, perfect, isn't it? Perfect, perfect, perfect. America Ventura Highway on Planet Rock. And before that, Gary Moore, Over the Hills and Far Away, which was none too shabby. Right, time for On This Day in Rock History, around about 6:30 on a Saturday and Sunday morning. I like to have a look at things that happened in years gone by in the world of rock. May 31st, we're at, and 1976, you may have been there. It was May 31st, 1976, that The Who set the record for the world's loudest rock band. Their show in London measured 126 decibels. And actually, Guinness Book of Records stopped certifying that record after this because they were worried about hearing loss, which was a valid worry. So let's have some Who, as they got that award, the loudest band ever, on this day, 1976.

0: So the reason I'm playing the Led Zepp on the on this day slot is that on this day, 1948, 31st of May, 1948, John Bonham was born in Redditch, and so it would have been Bonzo's birthday today. That's why we're playing that, and I know we've had a few more of our shows over the weekend that have marked the anniversary as well, but for Bonzo's birth date, the Immigrant Song playing here on Planet Rock. Three in a row take us up to Sam's show at 7. The Black Crowes have the first of those. They're on the way.
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0: Well, there you go, three in a row to finish off the early breakfast show for today. Thanks for listening. Sam is here until 10, and then at 10 o'clock, Danny Bowes, 2 hours of excellent music. Before the Blues Power Sunday brunch, Murray takes your requests right the way through the afternoon, and then I will be back at 5 this afternoon for the long player. Join me for that. And enjoy your Sunday.
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18: The top stories this hour. There have been clashes between fans and police in France following Paris Saint-Germain's Champions League win against Arsenal. At least 130 people have been arrested after cars were set on fire and shops vandalised. PSG picked up the biggest prize in European football for a second year in a row by beating Arsenal on penalties. But there'll be a scene of celebration in North London later as the Gunners Open Top Bus Victory Parade takes place to celebrate their Premier League win. These fans say they can't wait.
19: Yes, definitely.
10: I can't wait. I think it's going to be a good one.
19: We're going on holiday, so we're actually going earlier to get to the airport to watch it.

Sweet in action. Ozzy before that, kicking off the show this morning. So how are you doing? Here we are. This is Planet Rock. Are you managing to stay cool? It's still a bit sweaty, isn't it? Or maybe that's just me. I don't know. But anyway, let's rock into the day. Got some great music to let you do just that. Wake Up or All Over track for you in about an hour's time. I've got music from Europe. I've got Pink Floyd and the Stones. And this is Jane's Addiction.

0: Kansas, Point of No Return, Planet Rock, Sunday morning. How are you feeling? Now, the Rolling Stones are celebrating nearly 65 years together. That is a long time. I think that might be a record, actually. I don't think there's many bands that could say that. They've got a new album on the way, but I'm going to play you a track from the album that came out to celebrate their 50th anniversary. Don't go anywhere. It's next.
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23: Look around Devon at two pots, the A3123 blocked by an accident between Linton Cross and the Millicott Cross roundabout. Dulles Hill in London, a closure of Duddon Hill Lane between Denzil Road and High Road. That's a police incident. Expect delays in the Islington area as road closures throughout Sunday for the Arsenal Trophy Parade near the Emirates Stadium. And also in Manchester, there's road closures all day for the Greater Manchester Run. I'm Simon James. That's the latest.
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Yes, with Love Will Find a Way and The Stones' Doom and Gloom, which came from the album Grr, which was, that's the worst title of an album ever. That was released to celebrate their 50th anniversary. Foreign Tongues is coming out in about 4 weeks' time, I think. It's very, very soon anyway. And not only have they got a new album, it's their 25th studio album. There's also a new book about the Stones. Now, a lot of Stone stories are kind of embedded in rock and roll folklore, aren't they? But there might be some gems in there that we don't know about. So it's by Bob Spitz. So look out for that. There is the story in there about how Keith Richards wrote the riff for Satisfaction, where he was asleep and he kind of woke up, played it, recorded it, and then went back to sleep. And then the next day there was that kind of very iconic riff with Keith Richards snoring for about 40 minutes. But, you know, and then that obviously went on to create history. This is Planet Rock. Pink Floyd on the way after Europe.

0: Oh, I love it, love it, love it. I always feel Pink Floyd's one of those bands that you want to listen to when you're outside in nature, enjoying kind of the surroundings and possibly looking at the night sky. And in fact, tonight, it's a full moon. It's a full blue moon. So if you get the chance, maybe try that. It's a very spiritual experience. This is Planet Rock, still to come, Big Country on the way.
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0: And that is going to take us into the next hour of the show this morning. Now, who would like to win themselves £750,000? I did say that. It's a lot of money, isn't it? £750,000 could be yours. A great way to start the second half of the year. So it's Make Me a Winner. The details are imminent. They are so close you can almost touch them. I've also got some music too and a wake up all over track.
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17: The top stories this hour. Violence has broken out in France following Paris Saint-Germain's Champions League victory against Arsenal. Police say more than 400 people have been arrested across the country while some fans vandalised shops and set off fireworks and flares in the French capital. One officer has been injured. Well, whilst it wasn't to be for the Gunners last night, North London will still be a place of celebration later as the Gunners parade their Premier League trophy. Thousands of fans will line the route to celebrate their first domestic title in more than 20 years. We've been speaking to a few fans about whether they could make the celebrations.
18: Definitely, I can't wait. I think it's going to be a good one.
19: We're going on holiday, so we're actually going earlier to get to the airport to watch it in departures.
20: I live around the corner, so probably, yeah. So I can't really avoid it, yeah.
17: The number of people who've died after getting into trouble in waters around the UK during the heatwave has risen to 15. The body of a man was recovered from the River Yare in Norfolk yesterday. A teenager pulled from a lake near Newark on Thursday has also died in hospital. The government's employed the former boss of Marks and Spencer to help tackle youth unemployment. Mark Bolland's being tasked with delivering the Youth Guarantee Scheme. It'll give 18 to 21-year-olds a job, training or access to education. The UK's largest train operator is now under public ownership. Govia Thameslink is the latest company to be taken over as part of the government's efforts to improve services and reliability.

0: I think it makes the slightest bit of difference.
1: And Saria McKellen has led a march in London against the criminalisation of LGBTQ plus people in Commonwealth countries. Same-sex relationships remain illegal in 29 former British Empire states where laws haven't yet been repealed. Planet Rock.
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Molly Crew, Home Sweet Home. You also had Hawkwind with Silver Machine. This is Planet Rock. Now, I know yesterday I was talking about this time of year and how it's exciting because you can kind of look forward to all of the festivals and gigs that are coming up. And another festival, and this is in the most incredible setting, is the Steelhouse Festival, returning for its 15th year. So it's on a mountain in Ebbw Vale in South Wales. It's running from the 24th to 26th of July. And it is the only UK festival where you'll get to see Rival Sons and Steel Panther this year. So on the Planet Rock main stage, you can also see the Temperance Movement, Ugly Kid Joe, Reef, the Von Herzen Brothers, Tyketto, Dan Byrne, and many more. And the VIP area has its own big top acoustic stage with acts to be announced soon. So if you do want to go, get in there quickly because tickets are going fast. Now, have a look online. You can get all the details. You can get the lineup, all the info and tickets through the ticket shop, planetrock.com/tickets. And the ticket shop is going to be on fire this year. It's going to be hotter than we've been over the last couple of days. So have a look. It's going to be a good festival. It's in a great setting too. So Steelhouse returning for its 15th year. Fleetwood Mac after the Foo Fighters.

0: Happy birthday, Stevie Nicks. It was her birthday earlier on in the week. Fleetwood Mac and Secondhand News. You also had the Foo Fighters before that. Actually, that leads me nicely onto the Wake Up or All Over track, because that's on the way in about, I'm going to say like 5-10 minutes time, something like that. So if you were listening yesterday, you'll know who the artist is. But it's just been announced that the Wake Up or All Over artist this weekend is going to be doing this festival in America. It's called the Power to the People Festival, organised by Tom Morello alongside the Foo Fighters. I've also got music coming up from Rat and the Distillers all on the way.
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0: could be winning the chance to see these rock giants, plus support from Extreme at any of their 6 UK dates, which start on the 26th of June. Planet Rock's
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The Distillers with City of Angels. This is Planet Rock and it's that time. Oh yeah, it's time for the wake up or rollover track to it every Saturday and Sunday around about 8:25. And if you were listening yesterday, you'll know the artist that I'm featuring this weekend is the boss, Bruce Springsteen. So feature one artist across both days. So if you would like to suggest someone, by the way, or a band, just get in touch, drop me an email, sam@planetrock.com. But I thought this morning, because it's a Sunday, this actually sits somewhere in the middle because it is a love song. But it's from the Bruce Springsteen album Tunnel of Love. It's a track that did really well in Europe and the UK, but not quite so well in America. It's performed quite often live. Quite a few people have covered it. Emmylou Harris has done a version of it. Cher has covered it. And he sings it on stage with his now wife, Patti Scialfa. So here he is. This is Bruce Springsteen and Tougher Than the Rest.

0: It's one of those tracks that makes sure that DJs and radio presenters are on their toes and paying attention because of the way it finishes quite suddenly. The Cars, You're All I Got Tonight. You also had Bruce Springsteen at the Wake Up or Rollover track. I think that probably counts as a rollover. It sounded good though, didn't it? Tougher Than the Rest. If you would like to pick a Wake Up or Rollover artist for the next couple of weeks, drop me an email, sam@planetrock.com.
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0: As we head into the final hour of the show this morning, you have about 5 minutes to ponder. What a combination of AC/DC, Brothers Osborne, Mammoth and Whitesnake is going to sound like. Well, you don't have long to wait because it's all coming up.
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20: The top stories this hour. Arsenal midfielder Declan Rice says he's devastated his side didn't manage to win their first ever Champions League title. The North Londons were beaten 4-3 on penalties by Paris Saint-Germain last night. But boss Mikel Arteta says he can't fault his Premier League winners.
21: If I tell them 1 million times thank you, it's not going to be enough. And it's not because we won the Premier League, and it's not because we played the Champions League final in the manner that we've done. It's because the joy and the moments that we have lived together every single day, and that's above anything else.
20: Thousands of fans are expected to gather in North London later for an open-top bus parade to celebrate their top-flight title. Hundreds of people have been arrested across France after PSG's Champions League victory. Cars were set on fire and shops vandalised in the capital, with riot police called in to help contain the violence. 15 people have now died getting into difficulty in water since the start of the hot weather. A man's body was pulled from a river in Norfolk yesterday. A 19-year-old also died in hospital yesterday after being rescued from a lake in Newark on Thursday. The former head of Marks & Spencer has been drafted in to try to get more young people into work. Mark Bolland will advise the government on how to expand opportunities in employment, training or education. The head of Wizz Air UK says it's just not worth jeopardising your holiday by arriving at the airport too late. Passengers are being warned to get to European airports up to 3 hours early due to new security checks. As of last month, fingerprints and face scans are required from nationals who come from outside the EU. Yvonne Moynihan says it's better to be safe than sorry.
5: Some airports are very prepared. Others are suffering glitches. They have experienced a lot of delays. However, because of the fragmented approach, that's why we would still say, regardless of where you're going, still arrive early.
20: And the UK's largest train operator, Govia Thameslink, is back in public ownership. The company's services, Southern, Thameslink, Great Northern and Gatwick Express, account for 1 in 6 journeys across Britain.
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AC/DC, Hell Ain't a Bad Place to Be. This is Planet Rock. Don't forget, Planet Rock's loudest ever summer kicks off tomorrow. So we're going to be at more gigs and festivals than ever before. You know that I am very passionate about live shows. And you could win tickets to shows like Def Leppard, Metallica, Bon Jovi, Sammy Hagar, System of a Down, Marillion and loads more. So make sure you are listening because Planet Rock's loudest ever summer starts tomorrow. Creedence Clearwater Revival after The Commoners. This is Devil Teasing Me.

0: Sounds good on a Sunday morning, doesn't it? Now, I have Rockstock news incoming, so don't go anywhere because that's on the way. I've also got music from Family and Brothers Osborne.
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18: Expect delays in North Lanarkshire, the westbound M8. We did have an accident from Newhouse to Eurocentral, junction 6 to 6A. Motorway only just reopened. There's road closures in Manchester for the Greater Manchester Run. Also closures throughout Sunday in the Islington part of London for the Arsenal Trophy Parade. And at Blackwall in London, the Blackwall Tunnel approach heading south is blocked by technical problems. There's also an ongoing police incident at Dollis Hill, a closure of Duddon Hill Lane between Denzil Road and High Road. I'm Simon James.
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Family's Bel-esque. Okay, let's do this Rockstock news. It's exciting. Rockstock 13th, Rockstock. I cannot believe we've been doing it for 13 years. We're heading back to Treco Bay in Porthcawl on the 26th until the 29th of November, and more bands to announce for this year's event. So joining Magnum, Jeff Tate, Ricky Warwick and the Fighting Hearts, Blaze Bailey, King King and many others. Now that lineup alone is quite good, isn't it? But we've got some new main stage additions, which are Girls School, Alcatraz, Traz Raven and the Dead Collective. And why have one stage when you could have two? So we have our second stage bands. They've been announced too, including AK and the Red Kites, All Stars 2, Big River. But you can see all the bands, there's loads more. You can see the whole list on our website. You can also get the lineup, the day splits, any info you might need. Now there are less than 10 on-site accommodation units left and weekend tickets, but you need to just have a look at the ticket shop. It'll give you all the info. So that's where you need to head, planetrock.com/tickets, and we will see you there. That little old band from Texas after this, it's Mammoth.

Hey, this is Paul Anthony. Hope you're having a great weekend, whatever you're up to, getting yourself ready for the week ahead. Make sure you join me tomorrow morning. I'm back on Planet Rock Breakfast with all the regular bits and pieces for you to get involved in. 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

0: ZZ Top with Legs and Mammoth, who are going to be joining Alter Bridge for the Blackbird Festival, the inaugural Blackbird Festival, happening on the 27th of June at Cardiff Castle, alongside Skindred, Florence Black, Cardinal Black and Mammoth, who have now been added to the bill. That's going to be a great show. It's going to be such a good afternoon, that, isn't it? So it's almost time for Danny. Danny Bowes is going to be here just after 10. But before Danny gets here, I got some absolute corkers to round things off, including a song that was written by Michael Schenker when he was a mere 18 years of age.
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1: 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Make

0: And that feels like the perfect place to round things off. So it just leaves me time to say thank you for joining me on this Sunday morning. I hope you feel rocked into your day. Danny will be continuing with that. So have a good one, whatever it is you're up to. Have a great week. And it would be so good if you could join me again next weekend. I'll be back on Saturday at 7 a.m. So keep the emails coming in for the wake up or rollover track. If you've got a band or an artist you'd like to suggest, drop me a line, sam@planetrock.com. I'll talk to you then. Have a great week. Danny's on the way.
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18: Mr. Men, Little Miss are back in Happy Meal and they're off on a road trip. 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
22: The top stories this hour. Arsenal fans are preparing to welcome the side home from Budapest for a parade in the streets of North London this afternoon.
23: It's a little bit of a heartbreak, but you know what? We won the Premier League.
24: A little bit low, but you know, we came out of there and the first thing we said to each other was, we are champions of England.
25: Again, we're champions of England, so I'm not really complaining, but it's just a tough one to take.
22: Defeat by Paris Saint-Germain on penalties in the Champions League final last night means it'll only be the Premier League trophy they'll show off. Meanwhile, more than 400 people have been arrested across France as as PSG fans celebrated their Champions League win, police and supporters clashed with fireworks and flares thrown at officers. The number of people who've died after getting into trouble in waters around the UK during the heatwave has risen to 15. The body of a man was recovered from the River Yare in Norfolk yesterday. A 19-year-old pulled from a lake near Newark in Nottinghamshire on Thursday also died in hospital. The former head of Marks & Spencer has been drafted in to try to get more young people into work. Mark Bolland will advise the government on how to expand opportunities for those aged between 18 and 21. A recent report suggested one in eight young people weren't in jobs, training or education. Work and Pension Secretary Pat McFadden says Mr Bolland previously founded an organisation which encouraged employment.
0: An organisation called Movement to Work, which has been responsible for getting 200,000 young people into work, and he did it after the riots in 2011. He saw what was happening, and I think the experience that he'll bring to this will be really valuable.
22: Passengers who use Govia Thameslink Railway are being promised better services going forward now it's back in public ownership. It runs Southern, Thameslink, Great Northern and Gatwick Express and accounts for one in six journeys across Britain. And British holidaymakers are being told to remain confident in booking breaks. This after Wizz Air's UK boss urged passengers to arrive at European airports 3 hours before flight takeoffs. Yvonne Moynihan's warning of lengthy queues caused by new biometric border checks.
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1: Hey, hey, it's me. I know. How brilliant is that? I'm Danny Bowes. I'm here for the next 2 hours, and as usual, I've got loads of great tunes for you. Like this from Status Quo.

Metal Gods, Judas Priest, and before that, Status Quo, opening up the show with Whatever You Want. How are you? Are you okay? I've no idea why I ask that. I can't hear what you're saying, can I? Force of habit, I suppose. Never mind. This is new from Deep Purple. It's called Arrogant Boy.

0: There you go, St. Bonio and his friends, and you too. Before that, Deep Purple and a new tune from them called Arrogant Boy. Coming up soon, I've got an email from Nick in Bournemouth about sleepwalking. It's quite funny. And I've got music from Supertramp, Warrant, and loads, loads more. This is Planet Rock. I'm Danny Bowes.
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That was Warrant and Blind Faith. Now I'm going to read you that email I told you about from Nick. Hi, Danny, he says. Love the show and all the emails that you read out. Keep up the good work. Well, thanks, Nick. We'll try to. Many years ago, in my wild and foolish youth in rural Somerset, we used to bike it to local discos, hoping that they would play an Iron Maiden, Rainbow or Whitesnake tune so we could headbang. After one long and very drunken night at the Cliff Hotel Disco in Cheddar, I returned home in a bit of a state and staggered off to bed. Sometime later, I awoke from my slumber feeling rather cold. Fishing around for the duvet, still in a very sleepy state, I could only really feel a cool and somewhat grassy surface. I opened my eyes a bit, only to stare into the face of a rather puzzled cow. He's in the field. Sitting up, still sleepy, still confused, I noticed that I was in the middle of a field. I staggered down the hill, back towards the house, climbed the gate, went round to the front door, and looked for my keys. No keys. This gets better. I walked round the house and noticed that my bedroom window was open, which could be reached by climbing the gate, standing on the gatepost, and pulling myself in. It was then I realised that I must have been sleepwalking, and this must have been the way that I got out. This was my first but not last sleepwalking experience, and these happened on and off for the next 10 years or so, much to the confusion of both myself and anyone I encountered while doing so. Oh, I know what you mean. I sleepwalk as well when I was a kid, and it's a very strange experience. I won't go into it because it's very embarrassing. He finishes by saying maybe it will be appropriate to play Dream On by Aerosmith now. Cheers, Nick in Bournemouth. Well, Nick, thank you very much for your email. Ask and ye shall receive, Nick. This is Aerosmith and Dream On.

0: There you go. That was Aerosmith for Nick here on Planet Rock. That was in response to his email where he wrote in to tell me that he went out for a, shall we say, nighttime out, came back largely worse for wear, and ended up waking up in a field with a cow looking at him. Turns out he'd been sleepwalking. I suspect it might have been something to do with the drink. It certainly was that case with me anyway. Might not be the case with everybody, but it certainly did happen to me. If you've got a tale of something happening to you that was a bit weird and wonderful, doesn't have to be sleepwalking, can be anything at all, let me know all about it. You know where I am, danny@planetrock.com. That's my email address and I read them all. So if it's any good, I will have it on the show, honestly, sooner or later. More tunes coming up. I'm Danny Bowes and this is Planet Rock.
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There you go. That was the hugely talented Joe Bonamassa. And now I'm going to play Bad Company. I don't really need an excuse because Bad Company were one of my favourite bands growing up as a kid. And I love this tune. I love this album. I'm all over it. Enjoy it. 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

0: So strangely, we find ourselves an hour into the show. You know what that means? Yes, there's another hour to go. Coming up, I'll have a look at the weather. It'll be great. It always is. And I've got an email from Liz about a biking mishap. And I've got music from David Bowie, Rose Tattoo, and loads more. I'm Danny Bowes, and you are listening to Planet Rock.
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13: The top stories this hour. Arsenal fans are gathering for their team's parade in North London despite last night's defeat in the Champions League final. Paris Saint-Germain clinched a 4-3 penalty shootout win in Budapest. That means only the Premier League trophy will be lifted today, but midfielder Declan Rice says it's still a time to celebrate.
14: We started in July in Singapore. We're now coming up to July again and the season's just done our 63rd game in all competitions. So look, we're proud of each other. We're proud of how far we've come.
13: Well, 400 people across France were arrested after supporters clashed with police following the match last night. Cars were set on fire and flares set off in the capital. A 15th person has died after getting into to trouble in the water during this week's hot weather. Emergency services, including the air ambulance and Coast Guard, were involved in recovering the body of a man in his 40s from the River Yare in Norfolk yesterday. The former chief executive of Marks & Spencer has been appointed by the government to get more than 1 million young people into work. Mark Bolland will advise on how to deliver the youth guarantee for everyone aged 18 to 21, giving them access to employment, training or education. A recent review warned of a moral and economic crisis posed by the rising number of so-called NEETs. Children's Commissioner Dame Rachel D'Souza says the issue needs to be tackled at an earlier age.
15: They're not getting those early experiences, but they could if we got schools and employers working together and actually started thinking about really decent bits of vocational education.
13: The UK's largest rail operator, Govia Thameslink, is now back in public ownership. The company's services, Southern, Thameslink, Great Northern and Gatwick Express, account for 1 in 6 journeys across Britain. The head of Wizz Air says it's not worth jeopardising your holiday by arriving at the airport too late. Passengers are being warned to get to European airports up to 3 hours early due to new biometric security checks. And former Bournemouth manager Andoni Iraola is the favourite to succeed Arne Slot at Liverpool. The Dutchman was fired yesterday despite winning the Premier League title only a year ago.

0: Rock and Roll Outlaw, Rose Tattoo, and before that, David Bowie and Ashes to Ashes. And now we arrive at my favourite part of the show. You guessed it, it's the weather.
1: Planet Rock weather.
0: Well, it's been up and down like a fiddler's elbow, hasn't it? Up, down, up, down. Not long ago, it was pouring with rain, and then suddenly, we're in a heat wave. What is going on? But sooner or later, there's going to be some thunder. I know it. So do you, don't you?

0: The Faces there, and Cindy, Incidentally. What a great tune. And before that, Thunder, the band what I is in and have sung for more than once over the years, and now a cover of the Python Lee Jackson song, In a Broken Dream. See what I did there? Bit of a link between The Faces and Python Lee Jackson. Strange. And good work, my friend. Good work. Is there any Thunder news? No, not really. Told you before, there will be some, but I can't tell you yet. So hang on, people. Hang on. I did tell you that I'm going to read an email from Liz, and that's coming up soon. I've also got music from Saxon, Foo Fighters, and loads more. I'm Danny Bowes. You are listening to Planet Rock.
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22: Look slow for the M6 North in Cheshire onto the Thirlwall Viaduct, Lynn to Wolston, junctions 20 to 21. There's emergency repairs to the barrier. Also in South Yorkshire, an incident reported on the southbound A1M Doncaster bypass. Delays around Mar and the Doncaster Conisbury turn, junctions 37 to 36. Between Grafton and Callow in Herefordshire, A49 is blocked by a collision, and a police incident continues at Dollis Hill in London. The closure of Duddon Hill Lane between Denzil Road and High Road. I'm Simon James.
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There you go, Dave Grohl and his men, Foo Fighters. Now it's time for that email I told you about from Liz. Are you sitting comfortably? I hope so. Here it comes. Hi, Danny. I've just heard the story about Peter falling over on his motorbike. Here's mine. My parents had a farm, and in the 1980s, I still live with them. I worked at a local college running the bars, so I used to come home after midnight on my lovely Suzuki 400 four-cylinder monster bike. And then she says in brackets, I'm only 5'2", so it was the biggest bike I could ride, close brackets. So a bit of a monster for you, but not necessarily for other people. Got it. She goes on to say, my parents, not wanting to be woken up, insisted that I put the bike into neutral and drift into the drive. This I did until one night my father had left a bucket randomly on the gravel drive. And yes, I hit it, sending me into the covered porch sideways. That sounds painful. The throttle wedged open on the porch wall, revving so much, I think half the village heard it. Stop laughing. My mother appeared in night attire, complaining about the racket, only to have to pull the bike off me. That must have been a sight. All the best, Liz from York. Well, thank you very much, Liz. Nice email. I've got this enduring vision of your mother in her nightdress trying to pull the bike off you in the porch. It just seems a bit weird and wonderful. Comical in a way, if it wasn't quite so sad. Let's have a tune. This is Kiss. Not like your mother. I love it loud.

0: That was Kiss here on Planet Rock. That was for Liz, who wrote in to tell me that she slid on her motorbike on the gravel drive after her father left a randomly placed bucket and it all went wrong. It turns out she slid sideways into the porch and the accelerator got wedged on, so the bike was revving and revving and revving. She was helped by her mother in her, shall we say, nightdress, who had to pull the bike off her, which I have to say made me laugh out loud. If you want to send me an email about something that happened to you, doesn't have to be that. It can be anything at all. You know where to find me. Danny@planetrock.com. Bicycle incidents, I've had loads of them. Motorbike incidents, I've had loads of them. Car incidents, I've had loads and loads of them. So you can do what you like. Just write in, make it funny, and if it's any good, I'll have it on the show sooner or later. My all-important email address, in case you need it, is Danny@planetrock.com. And all I will say now is, I've got some more great tunes, but first I've got to say I'm Danny Bowes, and you are Planet Rock. Or are you? I don't know.
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Kansas and Carry On Wayward Son. Now it's time for a bit of Queens of the Stone Age. You know why? Because I haven't played them for a little while, have I? So I think it's time to have it again. I think so. Queens of the Stone Age. You all right with that, Ant? You are. Lovely. This is No One Knows.

0: So that's it. We're done. We're done, are we? We are.
1: Oh, blimey.
0: That flew by. I've got to go do something else somewhere else, but you must stay here on Planet Rock, because Bernard's up next with his Blues Power Sunday brunch. And today, timely again, he's wearing his Mandalorian outfit. The film's still out, isn't it? Of course it is. Take it easy. 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Bye-bye.
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1: The top stories this hour. Thousands of Arsenal fans are gathering to welcome their team home after last night's defeat in the Champions League final in Budapest to PSG.
15: Today we're going to go around, see the parade, see the boys. Up, the Gunners, come on.
16: From our home base, which is Holyhead on Anglesey, North Wales. Stayed near Euston. We got the tube up here this morning.
17: All the way in New Delhi. We're supposed to have this on the 25th. Then we reach the Champions League final, so I hung about in London for 6 days for this day.
1: A two-hour parade gets underway this afternoon at the Emirates for the Premier League winners. Meanwhile, 400 arrests were made across France last night as PSG fans clashed with police during celebrations at their Champions League win. Searches are underway for an 11-year-old boy missing in the River Don in South Yorkshire. Emergency services were called to Mexborough last night. Our reporter Richard Murray says they've been at the scene since.
18: South Yorkshire Police say that they, the fire service, the National Police, Air Service helicopter and underwater teams are involved in the search, and they're asking people to stay away from the area as they go about their work.
1: The Work and Pensions Secretary says the government's serious about tackling the challenge of getting more young people into employment. They've appointed the former head of Marks & Spencer to advise them on how to create more opportunities. Passengers who use Govia Thameslink Railway are being promised better services going forward now it's back in public ownership. It runs Southern, Thameslink, Great Northern and Gatwick Express and accounts for one in six journeys across Britain. And the head of Wizz Air UK says it's not worth jeopardising your holiday by arriving at the airport too late. Passengers are being warned to get to European airports up to 3 hours early due to new security checks. As of last month, fingerprints and face scans are required from nationals who come from outside the EU. Yvonne Moynihan says it's better to be safe than sorry.
19: Some airports are very prepared, others are suffering glitches. They have experienced a lot of delays. However, because of the fragmented approach, that's why we would still say, regardless of where you're going, still arrive early. It's just not worth taking the risk.
20: Are you having some fun out there?
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1: 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There's nothing better than a quickfire hour of pulsating rhythms and blues wailing guitar players to make your Sundays even better. I'll do the honours. Bernard Dougherty, the Sunday brunch is here.
21: Thank you. Thank you, Joe.

beautiful.

Happy Sunday, one and all. Some hot tracks at the end of a hot week. All with blues in there somewhere. That's my brief. Brought to you by the producers of Blues Power. This is your Sunday brunch. You just heard the Dead Daisies channeling a bit of John Lee Hooker with their interpretation of Boom Boom. And how about that track we kicked off with? Wow, so good. Joe Bonamassa, Walk in My Shadow, covering Free's original and killing it. Saw him at the Royal Albert Hall a couple of weeks ago. He was five stars. Tremendous. The guy still got it. Next, let's get some Joanne Shaw Taylor on, shall we? This is the blues-powered Sunday brunch.

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2: I'd like to do a song of great social and political import. 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Oh Lord, won't you buy me a night on the town? I'm counting on you, Lord. 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Oh Lord, won't you buy me a night on the town? 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So oh Lord, won't you buy me a Mercedes Benz?
3: From the magnificent Pearl album, Janis. So good. Janis Joplin, Mercedes Benz. Back to back with another pioneering female artist making so many great albums. Maybe you saw her live in the UK in January. The wonderful Joanne Shaw Taylor. And a track called Then There's You. Then there's a bit of Aerosmith coming, followed by Peter Green's Fleetwood Mac. What's not to like here on the Sunday Brunch? Cracking tunes coming up after this.
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Peter Green, Fleetwood Mac, the original of Black Magic Woman. 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We'll also be adding a wide range of stock and exciting new designs in the coming weeks. 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Right, back to the tunes. Let's have one that sounds even better when the sun is shining. The sun shines whenever you hear a bit of Santana.

0: tunes on offer are pretty good today, don't you think? Many of the Planet Rock listeners out there will be familiar with Gary Moore's version of that one. But as is my way, I do like to raid the blues power vaults every now and again to bring you the original. And that's where Gary found it, on Chess Records. Jimmy Rogers, he was the guitarist in Muddy Waters Band, but made one or two solo singles back in the day. And that was one, Walking By Myself. This is the Sunday Brunch on Planet Rock with me, Bernard Togarty. You have a whole afternoon to get your requests into Murray J. Of course, you can do that. It's murray@planetrock.com. But he's here at the top of the hour, but I'm not averse to hearing some of you lot. So if your blues rock faves are not on the show, just get in touch and I'll give you a shout out and we'll play that particular track you want to hear next weekend. My email is, well, it's dead simple. Bernard@planetrock.com.
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always guaranteed to take you to slide guitar heaven. And she's not too shabby in the vocal departments either. Writes a good song as well. The whole package. She's got it all. Bonnie Raitt and Think Old Love. And before that, a gentleman I saw at the 100 Club in London last week. And he was great, so catch him live if you can. I'm talking about Danny Bryant. That's a new track from him. He's got a new album out. And that's a track called Swagger. And talking of artists you might not have heard before, check this guy out, Braden Stewart. Yeah, check him out. This is called Keep On Walking on Planet Rock.

0: Oh dear, my time with you has reached its conclusion. Thanks for listening. I'll be back on air on Thursday with Blues Power from 7 till 9. And while I pack my box of tunes away today, I suggest you stay tuned because we've got Murray J with Your Request Show. He's up next on Planet Rock.
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22: The top stories this hour. Arsenal fans will welcome the Gunners home from Budapest for a Premier League victory parade in the streets of North London this afternoon.
23: Came so close. It's a little bit of a heartbreak, but you know what? We won the Premier League.
24: A little bit low, but, you know, we came out of there and the first thing we said to each other was, we are champions of England.
25: Again, we're champions of England, so I'm not really complaining, but it's just a tough one to take.
22: The side were defeated by Paris Saint-Germain on penalties in the Champions League final last night. Meanwhile, more than 780 people have been arrested across France after PSG fans clashed with police last night. Fireworks and flares were thrown at officers in Paris. Police detectives have arrested a woman in southwest London on suspicion of murder after a man was found dead in Leicester. Officers found a body on Wednesday in a van registered to a property in Hounslow. Leicestershire police have transferred their investigation to the Met. They've cordoned off a house for forensics work. Emergency services are searching for an 11-year-old boy who's gone missing in a river in South Yorkshire. They were called to the River Don at Mexborough last night, just before 8 p.m. when the youngster failed to get out of the water. A large operation's taking place at the scene, according to our reporter Richard Murray.
0: South Yorkshire police say that they've deployed their helicopter and drones as part of this search, as well as an underwater search team. The young boy's family is being given specialist support at this time, they tell us.
22: The government's hiring the former chief executive of Marks & Spencer to help get more young people into work. A report warns of an economic crisis unless something's done to stop rising numbers of unemployed. The head of Wizz Air UK says it's not worth jeopardising your holiday by arriving at the airport too late. Passengers are being warned to get to European airports up to 3 hours early due to new biometric security checks. Now, former Bournemouth manager Andoni Iraola is the favourite to succeed Arne Slot at Liverpool. The Dutchman was fired yesterday despite winning the Premier League title only a year ago.
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1: Good afternoon from the Shed of Rock. This is Murray J, just getting ready to play your requests. Before we get to that, though, we're back on the big money. And before I tell you about that, I just want you to listen to this clip. This is our latest winner, Pete, and his partner, Sean, who won on Friday afternoon £750,000. Just listen to the way Pete speaks here and how he turns to Sean at the end of the clip.
6: We're going to clear the mortgage on Sean's parents' bungalow. Uh-huh. And then we're going to find our dream home, Sean. We're going to find our dream home, love.
1: That is true love, isn't it? That is true love. I'm so pleased for Pete and Sean. They're winning on Friday afternoon, and it's really going to change her life by the sounds of it. So what we're going to do now Mega May's over, we're going to kick off June with the same amount of money as last week. £750,000, and you could win that on Friday afternoon, and you can enter right now. 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Over 18s only. Lines close at 5 on Friday. And then we hand over the money straight away. You just got to pick up your phone if it's ringing. 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
1: 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Love to hear from you. Where are you? What are you doing? What do you want to hear today? And but we start with a hangover request from yesterday that we didn't get time to squeeze in, and it's a topical one as well. Had to get this one on today, and it's from Andy Popplewell in Coventry. Request came in quite late yesterday afternoon. Murray, at this time of year, it's mandatory to play Then Came the Last Days of May by Blue Oyster Cult. Isn't it? Please, if you could.
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Maybe we should have played that at the end of the show. I mean, I know it's not long, but it's pretty epic, and it does end there. And maybe we could still play it at the end of the show as well. Blue Oyster Cult, then came The Last Days of May. I thought that was the best one to pick as the hangover request today, that came in as an idea from Andy Popplewell in Coventry late yesterday afternoon. Thank you for suggesting that. I don't think you're going to be the only person suggesting that today. Okay, you want a song on today? 64100 on the text. Start with Murray, murray@planetrock.com on the email. And we've got to fix an earworm here. Vicky James from Ponder's End says, got an earworm stroke football thing going on here. I just want to say well done Aston Villa and Crystal Palace for winning European trophies. Hard luck Arsenal, but don't be sad Arsenal, because 2 out of 3 ain't bad. From Vicky.

Alive After Death, Airborne, Meatloaf, 2 out of 3 ain't bad. Played that for Vicky in Ponder's End, who's now had her earworm removed. Vicky, please take care in the next few minutes because your balance may be affected. Can I Fix an Earworm for You? It's not necessarily a bad song. Often it's a great song, but it's stuck in your head, and the only way to get it out is get Dr. Murray to play it on Planet Rock. 64100 on the text. Start with Murray, Murray at planetrock.com on the email. This is from Kirsty. Hello, Murray. Good day to you from constant listeners of Planet Rock and big fans of your shoe, too. Oh, thank you very much. Please, can we have a request played? I'd like it for my amazing husband, David. We've been driving from Portugal to Scotland, listening to you on the Rayo app with our two golden retrievers, Cooper, after Alice, and Sonny. And we're going to see Metallica in Glasgow. I wondered if you could play Nothing Else Matters and tell David I love him very much. Thanks from Kirsty.

0: It's for David and Kirsty on a long drive. Been driving from Portugal, heading to Glasgow, and off to see Metallica as well. So wanted to hear that. Nothing else matters. Can I get a song on for you today? 64100 on the text. Start with Murray. 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
0: On the M56 westbound in Cheshire, we've got a lane close on the exit slip road because there's been an accident at Junction 9 with the M6, the Lym interchange. Queues behind that. North on the M23 in Surrey, there's a lane close there. We've got a broken down lorry in the way. Just before Junction 8 with the M25. M4 westbound, we've got a lane close on the exit slip road there because of a broken down vehicle. That's at Junction 20 with the M5, the Almondsbury interchange. And southbound on the M5 in Worcestershire, we've got a lane close and queuing traffic. There's a broken down lorry on the M5 southbound just after Junction 5 for Droitwich.
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Walk This Way, it's Aerosmith. This is the Planet Rock Request Show, just after 1:30. Hello, Ethan. Ethan has emailed. Hello, Murray. Loving the shoe so far. Me, Finley and Richard are grafting hard in the world of DIY and hardware retail today. We're missing our beloved Tom, who's enjoying a well-earned day off today, but would love it if you could play some Steely Dan today. Dirty Work.

People in this house from Green Lungs, Steely Dan's Dirty Work. It's Planet Rock playing your requests all afternoon. Thank you very much for your texts and emails so far. This one's from Luke. We are working today, Murray, preparing old sash windows ready for painting next week, hopefully before the rain makes an appearance. I think you're going to need to be quick. Any chance of Green Day and Boulevard of Broken Dreams from Luke and Dave in North Cave in East Yorkshire?

0: Boulevard of Broken Dreams, Green Day, that's for Luke and Dave. 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Where are you? What are you doing? And they didn't get a ding. And what can I play for you today? 64100 on the text. 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

Petty, I won't back down. 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Hello, Marcus. Hi, Murray. Having spent the weekend taming our shrubs and hedges and trees, the end is in sight. One more side to go. I wonder if you could play The Last Fight by Velvet Revolver to smooth the way from Marcus in Stone Staffs.

0: The Last Fight. Velvet Revolver playing that for Marcus in Stone Staffs, who's getting on with taming the shrubs and hedges and trees this afternoon. Where are you? What are you doing? What can I play for you today? 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Maybe I could play you something from a very long time ago or something more recent. 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
15: The top stories this hour. Thousands of Arsenal fans have gathered in North London to watch their team's Premier League victory parade. It's despite losing out in the Champions League final last night to Paris Saint-Germain on penalties. These fans say they're not worried about last night's loss, though.
16: It was awful that we didn't win it, but at least we can still come away the season, like, overall, like, really happy. Look at these fans. I don't think any of them really care that we didn't win it last night. The Prem was the main thing. 22 years, we've never seen anything like this. We were like infants when we last won it, so this is just unreal. So
17: we've been waiting 22 years ourselves, really, since obviously they last won it. It's really nice to finally, you know, we can set our case now. You know, we've won the Premier League after 22 years. It's an amazing feeling, really.
15: The French side's victory led to violent scenes across France, with around 800 people arrested. An 11-year-old boy is missing after going swimming in the River Don in South Yorkshire. Officers say the youngster was last seen in Mexborough yesterday evening. Our reporter Richard Murray is at the scene.
18: Police are asking people to stay away from the area whilst the search continues. They say they understand that members of the public want to do all they can to help, but they must ask for everyone's safety, that only the people officially involved in the operation go into the River Don.
15: A woman's been arrested in West London on suspicion of murder after the body of a man was found in a van in Leicester. Officers made the discovery on Wednesday afternoon. A former head of Marks & Spencers has been drafted in to try and get more young people into work. Mark Bolland will advise the government on how to expand opportunities in employment, training or education. And celebrities and football legends are making their final preparations for Soccer Aid today. The charity match in aid of UNICEF's taking place at the London Stadium this afternoon. Westlife singer Nicky Byrne will be playing in his 8th Soccer Aid. We asked him what keeps bringing him back.
14: Just cannot say no. You just don't want to say no. Like I said, there's plenty of charity soccer games that happen all around, you know, the UK and Ireland. And but this is, I guess, the biggest.
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0: Okay, Make Me a Winner is back, and it's another chance to win. Well, let's kick off June. Why not do the same as we did on Friday and hand over £750,000? That could happen to you on Friday, just like it did to Pete and Sean Friday gone.
19: Oh, my days. I've just been waiting for your call. I'm sat here with Sean, my partner. We've been doing this competition for almost 2 years, and you've just changed our lives.
0: Brilliant, and it could be you we're talking about this time next week. Want to have a go at winning the big money? First winner of June, you could be. 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It's a Sunday afternoon, just after 2 o'clock, but we're waiting for your call. You'll get a pick up there. It's a standard rate call, 03 434 180 109. Over 18s only, lines close at 5 on Friday, then we hand over the money. You get it straight away, like Pete and Sean did, so you can get spending straight away as well. 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
13: 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Where

Jump from Van Halen on the request show from the Shed of Rock at the end of the garden under the blue tarpaulin. It's a little bit cooler today, but only a little bit. It's okay. We complain, don't we, when it goes down. I think it's 22 degrees around it. Oh, no, I've just seen, actually. It's 25. It's 25 degrees, and it feels cooler. But if it was 25 degrees 3 weeks ago, we'd have been jumping up and down and saying how great it was. So let's, you know, be measured about this. Anyway, hello, Nick in Kettering. Got home yesterday after helping my wife, Sarah, complete the Yorkshire Three Peaks. See the attached photograph, Murray. And right now we are cleaning the camper van inside and out, ready for its next trip, which will be Nebworth, to see the Mighty Maiden at Edfest. It would be great if you could play Infinite Dreams, please. It's one of my favourites by them, and they've announced that they've added it to the set list as well.

I have made an infinite dreams for Nick, who is really looking forward to Edfest and is just preparing a camper van for that. And there's Chris Sparrow's band, Riot of One. It's Planet Rock with your requests. Keep them coming over. 64100 on the text. Start with Murray, murray@planetrock.com on the email. Don's on. Hello, Don. Don says, please could you play Barracuda by heart? Because I'm currently painting my fence in sunny Lincolnshire and I'm told it's therapeutic, apparently. I disagree, but your shoe is keeping me going.

0: Okay, that's for Don, who's being kept going by the songs we're playing here on the request show while he paints his fence in sunny Lincolnshire this afternoon. See, this is the thing. Don was saying how apparently fence painting is supposed to be therapeutic, but he disagrees. However, the music on Planet Rock is helping. This is the fix. If you want to get a job done on a Saturday or Sunday afternoon, you've got to have the request show on, and it'll be easy. It'll be easy. Okay, the album today that we're talking about, U2, The Joshua Tree, just a little bit of a struggle getting a picture onto Facebook about this at the moment. Trying there. Keep giving it a nudge, but there is a bit of a hold upon that. However, you can still email or text about this, because later on as our last but one request, I will play a track from U2's The Joshua Tree. That's the album we're talking about today. So if you want to email or text, it's murray@planetrock.com to text 64100. Put my name at the beginning of your message. If you could only hear one from the Joshua Tree, which would it be?
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This is The Request Show. Thank you for your texts and emails. Deep and coming in. It's busy today, but that's good. I like it to be busy. This is from Simon and Debs, who are on their way home from the Lake District. We've been away for our nephew's lovely wedding day. It was yesterday. And now, please can you wish then Harry and Rhea Kendall a very happy first day of married life together. And as we keep seeing signs to this destination on our way home to Kent, please could you play The South by the Cadillac 3.

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0: In the Stars, Rolling Stones to Cadillac 3 with the South. It's Planet Rock with news about Steelhouse Festival back for the 15th year up in the mountains in the Upper Vale on the 24th through to the 26th of July. We're into the season now, aren't we, of the festivals, and hopefully this year for those festivals, good weather. I'm not sure how that works out when you're at the very top of a mountain, though. It's the only UK festival, by the way, where you'll see Rival Sons and Steel Panther this year, the Steelhouse Festival. Planet Rock main stage, you can also see the Temperance Movement, Ugly Kid Joe, Reef, Von Herzen Brothers, Tyketto, Dan Byrne, and many more as well. And the VIP area has got its own big top acoustic stage as well, with acts to be announced soon. But if you want to be in there, or up there, we should say, get in there quickly because the tickets are going fast. So this is for Steelhouse Festival, 24th to the 26th of July, planetrock.com/tickets.
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Can I play a song for you this afternoon? Doing a job that you need a bit of inspiration for, a bit of motivation, one of your favourite songs to get you through to the end of the job, then maybe I'm the man that can fix that for you this afternoon. Murray, can you play The Rocker by Thin Lizzy this afternoon and dedicate it to Grant Busto? Grant Busto, my brother, who had a stroke a few weeks ago, but he's doing great now, and we love him. From Fraser, Julie, and Vernon.

0: Thin Lizzy and the Rocker. It's Planet Rock playing a request all afternoon. We've got another big cash giveaway on the way. Mega May was pretty mega with huge amounts of money handed over. Well, our latest winners, Pete and Sean, who we're going to hear from in the next few minutes, so happy to win the money because it really is going to change their life. It was £750,000, £250,000 on Friday afternoon. We're going to do the same again this week and the details are on the way.
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20: Top stories this hour, and thousands of Arsenal fans are taking in the team's Premier League victory parade in North London this afternoon. First time in 22 years they've lifted the trophy, and follows a disappointing night after losing to PSG on penalties in the Champions League final. Our reporter Alia Dublin's in London.
21: There's been fireworks and pitch smoke and everyone is cheering. The atmosphere is really electric.
20: earlier, we caught up with some of the fans who were lining the streets.
1: I'm absolutely buzzing. It was a bit of a disappointment last night, but still buzzing.
4: Yeah, and how long have you been waiting for something like this?
1: Well, 22 years.
4: Very exciting. Very exciting. Yeah, waiting for it for a very long time.
19: I actually live in Birmingham, so I've come all the way here today to be here. So, yeah, obviously saw the last one with Wenger, but glad that it's happened again.
20: Elsewhere this afternoon, emergency services are searching for an 11-year-old boy who's gone missing in a river in South Yorkshire. They were called to the River Don at Mexborough last night at just before 8 p.m. A large operation's taking place at the scene, according to our reporter Richard Murray.
22: South Yorkshire Police say that they've deployed their helicopter and drones as part of this search, as well as an underwater search team. The young boy's family is being given specialist support at this time, they tell us.
20: A murder investigation's underway after a man's body was found in a parked van in Leicester city centre. A 39-year-old woman's been arrested in Hounslow in West London. And dozens of celebs and football legends will be lacing up their boots later for Soccer Aid. It's in its 20th year and is raising money for UNICEF.
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0: Make Me A Winner is back. Mega May is over, but it's pretty mega in June as well, because Friday coming, we're going to hand over the same amount as we did last Friday, because it went so well for Pete and for Sean.
23: This is going to change our lives. Like, in all honesty, I'm lost for words, and I cannot fathom. I'm going to need grounding. I'm going to need Sean to just ground me for a day.
0: Okay, well, that was Friday, so I think he's grounded by now and realised that he's won £750,000, and they've got loads of great ideas about how they're going to spend the money. 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All of the rules for our network competition are there. You can call 03 434 180 109 and you'll get an answer this afternoon. The lines are open this afternoon. Calls charged at a standard rate, 03 434 180 109. Over 18s only. Lines close at 5 on Friday. And we're going to start June off with our first handover of cash with a huge amount of money again. £750,000. Great way to start the summer. 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

Land of Confusion, Genesis. This is Planet Rock and it's a request show. Loads of requests for Volbeat this afternoon. Just going to read a handful of them here. This is from Thomas. Hey, I heard a friend of mine, Ethan from work, get a song played earlier on and a shout out to me. He mentioned, Murray, that they were hard at work. I can probably dispute that, but never mind. I wondered if you could find time to play some Volbeat. That'd be rather lovely. Tom in Heppel, Northumberland. Tamsin says, please play some Volbeat. Could you play Lola Montez for Andy? He's making an amazing Sunday lunch of chicken with chorizo. Oh, I had that for tea last night. He's rocking out while doing that to you today. I'm extremely proud of him because he's been working really hard recently and deserves hearing one of his favourite songs. Okay, Tamsin. And Andy, it's coming up for you in just a second. Murray, we're heading down the M1 after a long weekend in North Yorkshire. I love Lola Montez by Volbeat. First heard on Planet Rock, of course, which led me to explore more of their music. For the sheer enjoyment, though, one day I want to hear you introduce one of their other tracks on the radio. That track is In the Barn of the Goat Giving Birth to Satan's Spawn in a Dying World of Doom. Thank you if you could do that one day, Heather. Ha ha. So you heard it once. I'm going to do that again for you. This isn't that song that I'm about to play, but however, it could be In the Barn of the Goat Giving Birth to Satan's Spawn in a Dying World of Doom.

got in trouble the other day when I said that sounded a bit like Def Leppard. But it was equal because I also got an email saying, yes, I agree. And I wasn't saying that Shinedown sound exactly like Def Leppard in everything they do. I just thought that that particular song, and this is not me not liking Shinedown. You'll have heard me saying how much I like Shinedown. Just sounding a bit like one of their songs. Shinedown and the excellent 365. There you are. This is Murray playing your requests, and Chris is next. This last week, Murray, has been half term. Yeah, I know. And could you tell by the tone there? And we've been decorating pretty much all week. My family think that I've got awful taste in music, but I'm slowly bringing them round to my way of thinking by subjecting them to Planet Rock while we work. Yesterday and this morning, we've been in flat pack hell, but the end is now in sight. Please could you play us then Don't Stop Me Now by Queen, as it seems apt as we're nearly finished and my family deem this acceptable for me to listen to. Loving the show as always. So Chris and Kate and Son Arthur in Newbury, getting a ding. Tonight.

0: Don't Stop Me Now, Queen. That's for Chris and Kate and Arthur, who've been very busy all week through the half term, decorating away and listening to Planet Rock for motivation, listening in Newbury this afternoon. Album today, our last but one album. I'm going to play a track from U2's Joshua Tree, and I'm saying to you, if you could only hear one from the Joshua Tree, which would you go for? Where would you lower the tone now? Where would you fast forward the cassette? Where would you scroll the dial on the CD or mini disc player? Email or text over on this if you want me to read out your comment. Which one would it be and why? You can email me, murray@planetrock.com on the email, or 64100 on the text. Send it over with Murray at the beginning of your message. Today's last but one album is U2, The Joshua Tree. If you could only hear one from it, which would it be and why?
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17: M6 southbound in Cheshire, two lanes are closed, queuing traffic because of an accident between junction 17, Sandbach Crewe, through to 16 for Stoke-on-Trent. Thirlwall Viaduct, M6 northbound in Cheshire, two lanes are closed there. Emergency barrier repairs, northbound between junction 20, the Lym interchange, and 21 for Woolston. North on the A1 in West Yorkshire, got a lane closed for emergency damaged bridge joint repairs between junction 45, Boston Spa, and 46 for Wetherby. Both directions on the A5, Pencroft Bridge Staffs, that's closed because of a fuel spill from Ivy House Lane to Claygates Road. And south on the M6, we've got delays before the junction 8, just before junction 8, the M5 coming from the M54. It's taking about 30 minutes on that stretch.
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Jamaica. It's Led Zeppelin, it's Planet Rock. Over on our Facebook page at Planet Rock Radio, it would have been today John Bonham's 78th birthday, and we're remembering him. Born on the 31st of May 1948, Redditch, Worcestershire. Bonzo, celebrated for his speed, dynamicism, unique sound and effortless feel for groove. There's loads of comments around that. That's on our Facebook page at Planet Rock Radio. Here's a message from Mick, better known as Bolton Boldylocks. Hello, Mick. Murray, please could you play Scorpions and Holiday for me?

0: Jared James Nichols, Running Hot before that, Holiday. The Scorpions played that for Mick, a.k.a. Bolton Baldilocks. He says that himself. Thank you, Mick, for listening. I hope you enjoyed that. I did. Whenever that comes around, I'm always happy to play it. Okay, and thoughts went in about Long Epic and Ending Song when I heard that. That is still up for grabs. There's been a few good ideas this afternoon, but if you want to get in there with a late one, we've got about 15 minutes before I make my mind up. It's got to be a long song that's epic and ends. All of those three things, I'll make my mind up just before 4 6 4 100 on the text. Start with Murray@planetrock.com on the email.
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Leonard Skinner, Saturday night special. This is Planet Rock playing your requests till 5 o'clock. Then we've got Mark Jeeves in with the long player from the long boat, which isn't a long boat, it's a narrow boat, and it's not on a river, it's on a canal. Murray, please could you play Razor's Edge by AC/DC while I'm just mowing my lawn? It's for Joe in Derby.

0: got that on for Joe in Derby, who's just mowing the lawn. And around Joe in Derby is that lovely, lovely smell of freshly cut grass. You can't beat it. Thank you, Joe. Okay, it's coming up to 4 o'clock. So between 4 and 5, we're going to play one from U2's The Joshua Tree as our last but one. The long, epic and ending song, Thank You For Your Ideas, is now in place, ready to play. We chat with Mark Jeeves about what's on the long player this evening, and the rest of the time between 4 and 5, packed with your requests.
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18: The top stories this hour, and tens of thousands of Arsenal fans are lining the streets of North London to celebrate their first Premier League title in 22 years. Supporters have set off flares and climbed lampposts to cheer on their heroes during a two-hour open-top bus parade. Our reporter Alia Dublin's there. Arsenal were hoping to celebrate a historic double but missed out on a first Champions League title to Paris Saint-Germain last night. These fans say they're not bothered about the loss, though.
19: It was awful that we didn't win it, but at least we can still come away the season like overall like really happy. Look at these fans. I don't think any of them really care that we didn't win it last night. The Prem was the main thing. 22 years, we've never seen anything like this. We were like infants when we last won it, so it's just unreal. So
20: we've been waiting 22 years ourselves, really, since obviously they last won it. It's really nice to finally, you know, we can set our case now. You know, we've won the Premier League after 22 years. It's an amazing feeling, really.
18: Police in France say hundreds of people have been arrested across the country after PSG's Champions League victory. Elsewhere, an 11-year-old boy is missing after going swimming in the River Don in South Yorkshire. Officers say the youngster was last seen in Mexbury yesterday evening. Sky's Katie Barnfield, who's at the scene, says a huge search operation is underway.
1: Dive and rescue teams have been teams with kayaks and dinghies, ambulances and fire crews all trying to search for the 11-year-old boy. South Yorkshire Police have told us that he was seen getting into the water here at the River Don just before 8 p.m. last night, but he was not seen getting out.
18: The minister in charge of benefits says the government's serious about tackling youth unemployment. A former boss of Marks and Spencer's has been appointed to help get more young people into work. And celebrities and football legends are making their final preparations for Soccer Aid today. The charity match in aid of UNICEF's taking place at the London Stadium this afternoon.
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0: Just after 4 o'clock, so on Friday coming, we're going to do it again, all right? We got through Mega May with some great handovers of big money, and we're going to start June off, start the summer off with the same amount as Friday. £750,000 again. It was Pete and Sean on Friday who were really thrilled to win the money that's going to change their life so much. I mentioned yesterday we should have a leaderboard of the most unusual or odd places where you were when you took the call and realised you won.
12: We're currently sat in Curry's car park, and she said, what time should we set off? I said, well, we'll leave at about 10 past, quarter past, to head home to cook some tea. I think we'll get a takeaway.
0: Curry's car park is pretty good, but we've already had, I think, dentist chair and doctor's waiting room, which might just be above Curry's car park. Anyway, wherever you are on Friday afternoon, make sure you're somewhere where you could take a call to hand over or accept £750,000. 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It's £750,000 again. 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

That request show from Planet Rock. Thank you for listening this afternoon, and I hope you can stay listening because we've got Mark G's for the long player coming up. We'll talk to him about what's on the show. Chilled Rock tonight from 9 with Steve Priestley and Toby Jepson's on at 11 o'clock. It's all part Sunday sequence. This is from Gary to our Gary. Hello, Murray. Just cleaning Jill, my darling wife's car today, so I need a tune to motivate me if you could, please. My favourite band is Bad Company, and I'd love to hear Good Loving Gone Bad.

Parker Barrow, Blinded. Bad Company was for 2 hours, Gary, cleaning his wife Jill's car this afternoon. Thank you for your texts and emails. Dawn and Jim in Widnes are on next. Hello, Murray. Hope you're not melting away in your shed of rock. It's 25 degrees, not too hot, that's okay. It's great to hear your dulcet tones in the week, thank you. I would be so grateful if you could please play a request for our daughter Sarah, whose birthday it is today. Happy birthday, Sarah. We should have been in London last weekend for our annual girly weekend to see our favourite musical, but I couldn't make it this year. So to make it up to her, please could you play Phantom of the Opera by Nightwish, please? Thank you for constantly keeping us all entertained and brightening up our weekend and week as well now. So we're Dawn and Jim, and happy birthday, Sarah. This is especially for you.

0: Phantom of the Opera from Nightwish. Dawn and Jim in Widnes asking for that for their daughter because they missed out on a weekend in London trip with them that they should have been at but couldn't be there. But it's Sarah's birthday today, so a request on Planet Rock makes up for that. Sarah, happy birthday to you. Okay, the long players coming up at 5 o'clock. Those long songs that you don't hear so often. Mark Jeeves popping in to tell us what he's got coming up soon.
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0: This is Planet Rock Requests every Saturday and Sunday afternoon from 1. Thank you for your texts and emails today and through the week as well. Apologies if I didn't get to yours, may still. But I do appreciate you stop what you're doing to get the words to me, so I make sure I read every single one into the night. By the way, Darren's back tomorrow afternoon from 2 with Tales to Tell. Hello, Brian. It's Brian here, enjoying the great tunes on your shoe as usual. See attached the rotten decking that I've been removing this afternoon. And I was wondering if you could play a song for me, More Than a Feeling from Boston, to help me along and get finished. Keep the tunes coming. Okay, Brian, that song's on the way for you. After I've caught up with my friend Mark Jeeves, who is on the canal.
1: Yeah, you got it right. What happened?
2: You've been reading this week.
0: You've been educating me.
2: Clearly I have.
0: Yeah.
2: Yes, good, thank you. Yes, good. As you can imagine, slightly toasty at times.
0: That's good.
2: Continuing the toasty theme. But we like that. Yes, apart from that, all is calm. The towpath is green, the trees are full of leaf, and all is rather glorious. Even some cygnets about this morning, you know.
0: Cygnets. Baby swans.
2: Baby swans, that's right, baby swans.
0: You have to steer carefully past them.
2: No, because as we know, swans are evil and can break your arm. So if anything, you have to make sure that they don't do anything damaging to the boat. But generally, yeah, ducks we look out for. Swans can manage themselves, I feel.
0: And the speed you're going at, you couldn't do much damage to anybody.
2: Well, it's a fair point.
0: Hey, the wind,
2: it is a fair point.
0: The wind doesn't push your hair in a northerly direction, does it?
2: No, it's why there are so many bald people on the canal. They don't have to worry about that sort of thing.
0: No.
2: How's your week been, my friend?
0: Well, I dodged a bullet.
2: Oh, well, this is a good thing.
0: Yeah. Well, you know, Mrs. Murray J, we've been together now for 35 years, married for 30 of them, but you never start, or never stop, I should say, finding out new things about your partner. You all know this?
2: Every day's a school day
0: when
2: it comes to relationships.
0: Yeah. She was applying something the other day, and I said, "What's that?" And she said, "It's dry shampoo." Is that a bit like a tin of striped paint? And then with the sun being so present over the last few days, there was a bit of an aroma, a sweet aroma, and it was a lotion.
2: Sweet. Oh.
0: Yeah, a lotion that she was applying. That right. I said, "What's that?" She said, "It brings out your tan."
2: Did it?
0: Yeah, brings out, which I find surprising actually, because Mrs. Murray J's got quite a lovely skin. It's an olive type, so very, very nice skin color anyway. But anyway,
2: isn't it?
0: Here's how I dodged the bullet. I was sitting in bed the other day and I got a builder's mug of Mokka. Yeah.
2: Nice.
0: Watching the TV.
2: Nice.
0: And Mrs. Murray J didn't, in my vest. You got a picture there.
2: You look a sight, I'm sure. Yeah.
0: And Mrs. Murray J wasn't in the room at the time. Now, do you remember your mum or your nan saying, when you took a drink, and saying the phrase, "It's gone down the wrong hole"?
2: Oh, yes, I know that one.
0: Start to cough and splutter because it did go down the wrong hole.
2: It did indeed go down the wrong hole, yes.
0: So there was one of them moments, and it was the day of the sheet changing day. So white quilt, white undersheet, yeah.
2: There was with coffee.
0: And there was a bit of collateral damage there. Anyway, the vest took the most of it, and there was a big brown stain down my vest, which bizarrely she didn't notice.
2: Really?
0: But there was some on the sheet.
2: Which was noticed?
0: Well, no, it wasn't. Not at the time.
2: Oh.
0: Not until, and here's how I dodged the bullet. Not until the next day, in the morning, when the sun is shining in the south-facing window, there appeared, as we pulled the quilt back, a brown stain.
2: Oh, dear. Okay.
0: Me thinking, what did Mrs. Murray J say? What's that? Yeah, what's that? You know, thinking it's got to be to do with me. Road back to, do you know what that is, don't you? It's that lotion you put on that brings out your tan.
2: Oh, nice work. Nice work.
0: Yeah. But I've told a lie. So I'm feeling a little bit guilty because I told a lie there.
2: Well, as long as we keep it between ourselves and don't do anything stupid like broadcast it on national radio, I can't see any problem at all.
0: We wouldn't do anything stupid like that because me and you never do anything stupid, do we?
2: No stupidity here. No stupidity.
0: Don't tell them about the gas meter anyway. All right, tell me.
2: No, walk away. Walk away.
0: Let's find out what you got on the show tonight.
2: Well, we're looking at those albums that were released directly after major lineup changes. So if you think about when someone big and charismatic like, I don't know, Fish leaves Marillion, or when, I don't know, Bruce Dickinson first left Iron Maiden, what would the band do? As it turns out, many of them turned out rather fabulous albums, and we've got your choices of those coming up. So we're going to be looking forward to some long players from the aforementioned bands, plus Black Sabbath. We've got some even Golden Earring to play as well, and Deep Purple, all in that vein, plus other long-playing classics, because we do love an LP. And as we know, your tan stays longer if you rotate at 33 1/3 RPM.

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0: Deep Purple, Arrogant Boy. Boston's More Than a Feeling for Brian doing the decking this afternoon. This is Planet Rock. Thank you very much for your texts and your emails about the Joshua Tree. U2, our last but one album today, the Joshua Tree. Usual question, if you could only hear one from it, which would it be? Well, we are going to play one from it in just a second. And I just want to read a couple of messages that came in here. First of all, from Dad and then from Son. This came in from Jeff. Just got back from Joshua Tree National Park, California. So what about playing In God's Country? Now, I don't know if the two were talking to one another, because just a few seconds later, Dad and I went to Joshua Tree National Park last week. So I wondered if you could play U2's In God's Country, please. We had an amazing time in California, and this song was our anthem for the time. Thank you from Britt and her dad, Jeff. It's coming up for you soon.
1: You can
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You too, In God's Country, playing that for Britt and her dad, Jeff, who've just come back from California and went to the Joshua Tree National Park. Had a great time, and that was their theme song while they were there. And we've been asking that question this afternoon around U2's Joshua Tree, the Joshua Tree. If you could only hear one from that album, which would it be? Thank you for your texts and emails on that as well. One more to go before we hand over to Mark. I'm the long player. I'll be back next weekend with your requests, Saturday and Sunday from 1. Darren's back tomorrow from 2 o'clock. And actually, after the weekend next, I'll be here on The Breakfast Show for a week and a bit, in for Paul. But one more to mention here to take us round to the long player, and it's from Jeff in Darlington, who's in the garden cutting grass and putting some French beans in and some cucumbers in as well, and has asked me to play as the long, epic and ending song today, fittingly, Rush and the Garden.

Title track of their fourth album from 1982, Black Tiger, from Y&T. Wasn't that Yesterday and Today? Isn't that what that stood for? And before that, Thin Lizzy, a classic, all-time great album track, The Boys Back in Town, also a big single for them too, playing here on Planet Rock. This is Mark Jeeves. Welcome to the show that celebrates the LP, the album, the 12-incher. All of those wonderful things that we own, and maybe some of you still own, and didn't do the terrible thing that many of us did, and give them all away. And now we're having to buy them all again. We're going to be looking at a specific set of homework that I set you last week in the show today. And this is albums that were released directly after there were major lineup changes. So we're looking for albums that came out from bands who continued going after somebody big left. For example, Pat will kick it off here. Pat says, hello, Mark. How about when Marillion continued after the flamboyant Fish left and H joined them for Season's End? A lovely LP.

0: Well, a big fan favourite, Marillion and Easter, taken from Season's End, which was indeed the first album after H joined and Fish had left. So that's an example of what we're talking about today. That was your homework. Thank you very much for all the notes we've had in to mark@planetrock.com, which is how you can get in touch with the show. That's the email, mark@planetrock.com. Another band who had a major lineup change and came back with a great album are on the way.
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0: could be winning the chance to see these rock giants, plus support from Extreme at any of their six UK dates, which start on the 26th of June. Planet Rock's
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18: In Cheshire, the M6 Thelwall Viaduct northbound, two lanes are closed. Slow traffic due to emergency barrier repairs between 20 Lim Interchange and 21 at Woolston. In Warwickshire, the M6 southbound's partially blocked. Queuing traffic due to a traffic problem at Junction 1 at Rugby. At Salisbury in Hampshire, the M27 eastbound, one lane's blocked. Slow traffic due to a broken down vehicle between Junction 9 at Fareham and Junction 10 at Wickham. That's the latest. I'm Samantha Dean.
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The rather fabulous Nuno and Extreme playing here on Planet Rock on the long player. Right, this is Paul, who says, hello, Mark, hope you're well. Narrowboat of Rock. Well, thank you. Yes, warm, certainly. For this week's homework of first album with a new band member, I went to reference material and Iron Maiden when Blaze Bayley took over vocals, our very own Blaze Bayley. Could you please play Sign of the Cross from the X Factor album, which, in my opinion, says Paul, is hugely underrated.

0: Blaze Bailey on your radio on a Friday night with Friday Night Rocks here on Planet Rock, and singing their Sign of the Cross from the X Factor, the album that he joined Iron Maiden for after Bruce left and then Bruce returned, chosen by Paul as best album, first album with a new band member. Brilliant stuff. We've got plenty more of those as we go through the show. Thank you for all your nominations. 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

0: Excellent tune, Stained on Planet Rock. This is Mark Jeeves. 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
17: The top story is this hour. A large search is underway for an 11-year-old boy last seen entering the River Don in South Yorkshire. He was reported missing in Mexborough last night. More than a dozen young people have drowned in open water across Britain during the recent hot spell. Nick Ayers is from the RNLI.
18: Across the UK, we see nearly 200 lives lost to drowning each year. Normally, men, boys aged sort of 17 through to 25 is our sort of peak age. This year, we're just seeing a big increase of incidents due to the temperature increasing.
17: Thousands of Arsenal fans have packed the streets of North London to celebrate the team's first Premier League title in over two decades. The players navigated the streets on an open-top bus, and R. Alia Dublin has been there. Midfielder Declan Rice says the scenes have been incredible and will drive them on to further success.
19: I love this team, I love this manager. They see we can join, like the joy we can give people. It's crazy. Next year we're coming back for more.
17: Mikel Arteta's men were denied the double after losing the Champions League final against PSG in Budapest last night. Around 800 arrests were made during violence in France afterwards. Elsewhere, a murder investigation has been launched after a man's body was found in the back of a van in Leicester. Officers made the discovery on Wednesday afternoon. The vehicle was registered to an address in Hounslow in West London, where a 39-year-old woman has been arrested. And celebrities and football legends are just over an hour away from taking to the pitch for Soccer Aid. We've been speaking to those watching about who they're excited to see play.
5: Joe Marler, Ginge, for sure.
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As has been said many times on the show by many of you, you can't beat a bit of budgie. In the grip of a tire fitter's hands, on the long player from Planet Rock, a band who are, well, criminally underrated. Wonderful, wonderful band, Budgie. Before that, big one from Def Leppard, from one of their all-time great LPs. That was Animal, playing here on Planet Rock. And right now, we're going to continue the theme that we've got running, which is albums that were released after major lineup changes in bands. And they don't come much bigger than this, I would have to say, probably. Paul Johnson's in Market Harbour says, hello, Mark. How about the title track from Black Sabbath's Heaven and Hell album featuring Ronnie James Dio on vocals, replacing Ozzy, of course.

0: fantastic. Nominated by Paul as one of the great albums released after a major lineup change. Black Sabbath, Heaven and Hell. From Ozzy to Dio. And it turned into that. For me, one of the greatest Black Sabbath tracks ever as well, actually. When it goes from fast to slow, it's just so exciting. I love it. All right, then. What have we got for you? In just a few minutes' time, not an album that was released after a lineup change, but a straightforward long-playing request. That's after a bit of Robert Plant. With you in a minute.
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absolutely superb. I love that. Robert Plant, The Strange Sensation, Shine It All Around, playing here on Planet Rock on the long player. Celebrating the all-time great album tracks from the all-time great artists as chosen by you. Now, what have we got here? This is for Laurie, who says, hello, Mark. Could you please play Halo of Flies by Alice Cooper? Especially for Laurie and her wee dog, Mitzi, who will be wagging her tail in approval. Well, listen, Laurie and Mitzi, we can't turn down an opportunity like having a dog wagging its tail to Alice Cooper now.

0: Alice Cooper, Halo of Flies on Planet Rock, playing for Laurie and Mitzi the dog here on Planet Rock. And if you would just like any long playing track, any of your favourite album tracks played, don't have to have a reason for it, must just like them, then email me, mark@planetrock.com. In just a few minutes, we continue with more of the bands who managed to release a rather fine album after a major lineup change, and I shall set you this week's homework as well.
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0: Well, I've been getting into a bit of humble pie recently, so I thought I'd shove that on. I don't need no doctor, some live rock. On the way after 7 o'clock, we're going to be going into those albums that were made after key band members left. There's a lot more to come. You've been suggesting some really good ones. Thank you for those. They're on the way.
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26: The top stories this hour, an 11-year-old boy's missing after going swimming in the River Don in South Yorkshire. Officers say the youngster was last seen in Mexborough yesterday evening. Sky's Katie Barnfield, who's at the scene, says a huge search operation's been underway.
27: Dive and rescue teams have been teams with kayaks and dinghies, ambulances and fire crews all trying to search for the 11-year-old boy. South Yorkshire police have told us that he was seen getting into the water here at the River Don just before 8 p.m. last night, but he was not seen getting out.
26: A murder investigation's been launched after a man's body was found in the back of a van in Leicester. Officers made the discovery on Wednesday afternoon. The vehicle was registered to an address in Hounslow in West London, where a 39-year-old woman has been arrested. The minister in charge of benefits says the government's serious about tackling youth unemployment. The former boss of Marks & Spencers has been appointed to help get more young people back into work. And celebrities and football legends are on the pitch for Soccer Aid this evening. The charity match in aid of UNICEF is taking place at the London Stadium. Former Celtic, Man City and England goalkeeper turned pundit Joe Hart's one of the big names involved. He tells us he's still competitive despite being retired.
0: I think in and around this, we want to make people feel as comfortable as they can, because I realise that a lot of the guys will be well out of their comfort zone doing what they're doing out here, and I appreciate that. But I think come game day, obviously, I'll be there to win.
26: We've been catching up with fans who are there to see what they think will happen.
2: Oh, England are going to win. Definitely England. 5-0.
3: England.
4: 6-4.
5: England's going to win.
4: 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Yeah, definitely England. Hopefully, anyway.
5: 2-0.
26: And elsewhere in London, thousands of Arsenal fans packed the streets to celebrate the team's first Premier League title in over two decades. Our reporter Alia Dublin was there.
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0: but longer.

On Planet Rock, this is Mark Jeeves. It's the long player with some Shine Down. And before that, a bit of Pink Floyd. Pink Floyd that are going to help us set this week's homework on the show. If you'd email mark@planetrock.com. This is what we're looking for. It doesn't have to be a long track. I'll explain why. We had an email from a correspondent who said, how about you do the longest title of a tune ever that appeared on any album? His example was Pink Floyd's I'm a Gummer, and the track entitled, are you ready for this, Several Species of Small Furry Animals Gathered Together in a Cave and Grooving with a Pict. Now, that's particularly long, and I might play that in the week or so's time. I mean, I've got to, you know, steel myself to do that. Earlier on, we've had The Grip of Tire Fitter's Hand from Budgie, so that's quite long, too. We're looking for the longest album track title. As many words as you can, please. Let me know, and we'll see what we can play. Right now, though, we're back to the current homework, which you got very much involved with. Thank you very much. Albums that were released after the major lineup changes in bands. This was a pretty big one, I have to say, when Blackmore left, for example. This comes from Brian, who says, thanks for another enjoyable show. In 1975, Richie Blackmore left Deep Purple to go and do something else. A pretty strong example of a key member leaving, I think. To many people's surprise, Purple continued by recruiting Tommy Bolin, and the album Come Taste the Band was a lot better than many people expected. One of my favourite tracks is You Keep On Moving, which builds beautifully to a dramatic finale.

0: There we go. The dramatic ending that Brian promised us from Come Taste the Band. Terrible album cover, wonderful tunes on there. And a good example of Tommy Bolin replacing Blackmore and the band continuing. In just a few minutes' time, one of our most requested artists and one of his most requested tunes. It's Joe Bonamassa on the way.
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0: you'll be winning the chance to see these rock giants, plus support from Extreme at any of their six UK dates, which start on the 26th of June. Planet Rock's
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1: It's been a warm few days, hasn't it? If you're in a narrowboat, it's very, very, very warm. Barry's on a narrowboat too. He says, hello, Mark. I'm sitting under my gazebo on the towpath next to my boat, Rowan, on the engine arm moorings at Smethwick. Smethwick, it's beautiful there. I love those moorings. I've seen those many times. Any chance, says Barry, you could play Joe Bonamassa, Indian Mountain Time from the Live From Nowhere in Particular album? It's a pleasure.

I think that's a really good example of an album that made an artist. Because I don't really know much about Joe Bonamassa when that album came out, a few years ago now. And that just, you kind of went, whoa. And then you go and see him live and you go, whoa. But it was the album that got to me first. So maybe there's another subject we could do, the album that made an artist. But Joe Bonamassa, the album was Live From Nowhere in particular. Righty-ho then, got some long spooky tooth on the way shortly, but first a bit of Blackfoot.

Planet Rock playing classic Thunder. Lovely, lovely stuff. Time for another long player now, and we're going to head to an album which is late 60s, I think 1969, if I remember rightly. Spooky 2 was, as you would understand, the second album from Spooky Tooth, who are rather fine bands. And Spooky 2 has got some extraordinarily good tracks on there, one of which is this, Evil Woman.

0: Before ELO's Evil Woman, there was Spooky Tooth's Evil Woman from the album Spooky 2, playing here on Planet Rock. All right, still to come, a little golden earring from the time that, well, they changed from the golden earrings to golden earring. We will find out why we're playing that in a few minutes.
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Top Jimmy, Van Halen on Planet Rock. And before that, one of the all-time great album tracks from 78, I'm guessing. I think Sultans of Swing, taken from the first Dire Straits album, playing here on Planet Rock. It's The Long Player with Mark Jeeves, looking at all those great album tracks that we know and love. And today, with a bit of a theme, talking about albums that came out after major lineup changes in the band. So, in 1968... The Golden Earrings, says Steve Drummond, changed their name to Golden Earring, got a new singer in Barry Hay, and the rest, as they say, is history.

Golden Earring with Barry on vocals, and Candy's Gone Bad. And as Steve Drummond said, another band who changed, well, they changed their name as well as their lineup, and carried on to great success.

0: golden earring change from the Golden Earrings. Another band who I've kind of got limited knowledge of, but they did a major lineup change after their first album. Three guys from Canada who became three more guys from Canada. Details on the way.
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Skid Row on Planet Rock. Slave to the Grind. Let's talk about bands that survive major lineup changes then, shall we? Here's one nomination from me. I mean, you can still send yours in to mark@planetrock.com. Please do. Along with your other homework for this week, which is longest track name on an album. Okay. But this goes back to a Canadian three-piece who used to have a drummer called John Rutsey. Geddy Lee, Alex Liveson, John Rutsey for album number one. Then John Rutsey left. They replaced him with some bloke called Neil. And it sounded like this.

0: Well, I thought I did very well to resist playing By Tor and the Snow Dog from that album, which is Fly By Night. Because, you know, I do love that track. However, I've played two. As two tracks from an album that came out directly after a major lineup change, John Rutsey left Rush and Neil Peart joined. Beneath, Between, and Behind, and then before that, Anthem. Two tracks from that fine album, Fly By Night. All right, let's continue in a few minutes' time with a cover version. Probably one of the best cover versions of all time. It's on the way.
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Now, one thing we haven't done on the Long Player Show is talk about album tracks which are cover versions. Maybe we should do that at some point. If you've got any thoughts, let me know. mark@planetrock.com. I'll nominate this one to start things off. So, great cover version by a band who you might not expect it. Now, obviously, this is a band who released a whole album full of cover versions, the Spaghetti Incident. However, Guns N' Roses, when they took on Sympathy for the Devil by the Stones, made it something rather special.

0: Blimey, there's another subject, isn't there? Chatter on albums by bands. Oh, yes. Email mark@planetrock.com if you'd like to be involved in the long play. And thank you so much for listening. It's great to have your company on a Sunday evening. Stand by. Steve Priest is here. He's got Chilled Rock with more excellent album tracks on the way. And I will see you next week on Planet Rock. Enjoy. Be safe.
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Have you come here for forgiveness? Have you come to raise the dead? Have you come here to play Jesus to the lepers in your head?

Classic Police, of course. And welcome to Sunday Night's Chilled Rock here on Planet Rock, spending the last few hours of May with us, because Toby Jepson's here on the way after 11 o'clock in June tomorrow. Can you believe it? Nearly halfway through 2026. Anyway, an absolutely fabulous selection of chilled rock favourites to come between now and 11, and this is one of them from Fleetwood Mac.

0: In perfect harmony, as ever, Forgotten Pharaohs and Life to Burn. 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

Todd Rundgren, I Saw the Light. Sunday night's chilled rock on Planet Rock. Hope you had a nice, relaxing weekend, or perhaps exciting weekend, depending on exactly what you're doing and wherever you are tonight. Ready to get back to the grind for many of us tomorrow then, but in the meantime, some chilled rock to make you forget about it for as long as we possibly can on this Sunday evening. Linkin Park and Shadow of the Day.

0: Do you know that even now, that's voted as one of the greatest songs ever recorded. Certainly one of the best the Eagles ever did. And Desperado, what a fantastic piece of music. And it's what chilled rock is all about. Sunday nights from 9, here on Planet Rock.
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Stones and Wild Horses. It's going to be all about the Stones in the next couple of months as well, because a new album is on the way, July the 10th, Foreign Tongues, and some great guest collaborations with Paul McCartney, Robert Smith of The Cure, Steve Winwood, and the late Charlie Watts amongst them. It's going to be special, and that's out in July. Meanwhile, we'll do some Black Crowes here on Chilled Rock, Planet Rock.

0: Welcome. On the way after 10 here on Chilled Rock this Sunday night, some Manic Street Preachers and Steely Dan to come on Planet Rock.
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15: The top stories this hour. A large search is underway for an 11-year-old boy last seen entering the River Don in South Yorkshire. He was reported missing in Mexborough last night. More than a dozen young people have drowned in open water across Britain during the recent hot spell. Nick Ayers is from the RNLI.
16: Across the UK, we see nearly 200 lives lost to drowning each year. Normally, men, boys aged sort of 17 through to 25 is our sort of peak age. This year, we're just seeing a big increase of incidents due to the temperature increasing.
15: A man's been arrested on suspicion of attempting to murder a police officer in County Down. The PSNI says he was seriously injured after being hit by a stolen car in Downpatrick early this morning. Israel's made its deepest incursion into Lebanon in 25 years, despite a US brokered ceasefire. Its military seized a castle in the south of the country. Prime Minister Benjamin Netanyahu says he's ordered troops to move further into areas under Hezbollah control. A former head of Marks & Spencer has been drafted in to get more young people into work. Mark Bolland will advise the government on how to expand opportunities in employment, training or education. Arsenal's been celebrating its first Premier League title in 22 years with an open-top bus parade through North London. Lewis Mason was among the fans.
17: It wasn't a double celebration in the end after last night's Champions League final defeat, but that didn't dampen the atmosphere. Thousands of fans lined the streets, setting off flares, waving flags and climbing lampposts.
18: Oh, you got it! Very excited, done really well.
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22: North London is literally red with smoke still filling the air.
15: The Metropolitan Police say 16 people have been arrested. And Dua Lipa's got married. The multi-award-winning singers tied the knot with actor Callum Turner in a ceremony in London. From Sky News, that's the latest. I'm Bev Rimmer.
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0: And welcome to another hour of Chilled Rock, just for one day.

The ridiculously catchy Climax Blues Band and Couldn't Get It Right, Sunday Night, Chilled Rock on Planet Rock with me, Steve Priestley. By the way, if you missed the long players with Jeeves earlier, no worries at all, because via the Wonders of the Rayo app, as usual, you can catch up with anything you might have missed, not just with Mark over the last week or two, but anything on Planet Rock as well, because it's been a busy old May. And into June we head tomorrow, but not before Foo Fighters. Show Me How.

0: Mannix there, if you tolerate this. Chilled Rock Sunday night on Planet Rock until 11 o'clock. After that, Toby Jepson will be here as we take you from May into June. And in a second, Steely Dan from the Royal Scan album and classic Foreigner.
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Yes, The Royal Scam was the fifth album from Steely Dan. They just had the biggest purple patch of music ever, didn't they? 70s into 80s. 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

So the new U2 album due out towards the end of the year. Bono's being super quiet about it. In fact, all the boys are being quite quiet, but I guess that means they are making plans and getting ready to give us an excellent new U2 album. If the EP release earlier in the year was anything to go by, then I think we'll be good. And there they are with Magnificent. It's Chilled Rock on Planet Rock with a couple more to come from me before Toby Jepsen at 11. And here's the first from Poison.

0: Thanks for being with us on another session of Chilled Rock. Back next weekend and the late selection, my weekday show here, Tuesday to Friday from 10 o'clock. Get in touch anytime. You'll know if you're a regular, we do the after midnight request. And if you'd like to get in early for this week, well, absolutely love to hear what you've got. So steve@planetrock.com. Next, though, Toby Jepson. After the news at 11, have a good start to the week and a good start to June.
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13: He's been a little angel. A wayward son. And now he's here. 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
14: Hello, it's Toby Jepson here, back with a glittering array of rock and roll for the delectation of your lugholes. So for the next 2 hours, tune in, sit back and relax, because I got ya. And so, as it happens, has Derek and the Dominoes.

Jefferson Starship there on Planet Rock. Well, it is great to be back after a long, hot week. And not only from the blistering bright yellow thing in the sky, no, my dear friends, I can report that for the first time in over 36 years, members of the Little Angels have been back in a room working together on what I can only refer to as a top secret project. But suffice to say, it was quite a moment. And I'm also happy to report that it all went rather spiffingly well, despite the soaring temperatures. I mean, why is it that as soon as the sun comes out in the UK, I seem to end up sat inside staring at a computer screen? I'm sure I'm not the only one. In fact, I think I heard a collective sigh of recognition ripple across the ether there. But at the very least, it bodes well for the oncoming seasonal madness, where those that grumpily denounce the UK as never having a summer are now moaning about it being too hot. I mean, I like it hot, but this is too hot. You know who I'm talking about. There's always one in every town, and you know who you are. Yes, I'm talking to you, so think on. I mean, why is it that we cannot simply accept that there is no such thing as bad weather, just weather, and we happen to live in a temperate climate? Vis-a-vis, it's subject to change. Well, anywho, I won't get hot under the collar, pun intended, because I prefer a Van Halen Tour 1978 vintage t-shirt, and they lived in California, where it's hot all the year round, and I never heard them complaining. Oh, I think the sun's getting to me, so I think I'll drift outside, crack open another can of Tizer, kick off me slingbacks, and wait for the rain, because it is coming. Oh, yes, it is coming. And whilst we wait, how about this brand new track from a band called Return to Dust?

0: Bruce Springsteen there on Planet Rock, and glory days indeed, Brucey. And before The Boss Man, we heard a new song from a band called Return to Dust, and that's my first time hearing them. And very cool, that track is too, and it reminds me of Alice in Chains, and indeed, the band have been touted as neo-grunge, and not too difficult to see why. They were formed in 2002 in Los Angeles, and are rising through the ranks at a fair lick, having released their debut back in that year, and toured with Seven Dust, amongst others, and that track is taken from their latest EP entitled Speak Like the Dead, which was released last year. And the lads are out and about touring Europe this year, including an appearance at this year's Download Festival, which is but a whisper away, isn't it? So catch them while you can. Great stuff. And coming up soon, I have an email from Dan about a gig he's looking forward to, and there's music from Black Sabbath, Lenny Kravitz, and much, much more. So we're off to the races and tearing down the highway to hell in our Wheels of Steel with me, Toby Jepson, on, yes, Planet Rock.
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16: He's been a little angel. A wayward son. And now he's here, Toby Jepson on Planet Rock.

The marvellous Leonard Kravitz there on Planet Rock with Always on the Run. Right, let's get into email land with this one coming from Dan, who writes, "Hi Toby, just wanted to say I absolutely cannot wait for Rival Sons this July. To me, they've got the classic rock spirit that's been missing lately." Well, yeah, okay, fair enough. Huge riffs, bluesy vocals and songs built for live crowds. Bands like this prove that the classic rock style is still alive and kicking. Dan. Well, Dan, and never a truer word spoken, and you won't hear me complaining one bit. Rock at its best should shake the foundations of festival stages, rendering us all gaga with joy. Electric atmosphere, electric man. See what he did there.

0: Rival Sons there on Planet Rock for Dan. So what about you? Have you got a gig you're looking forward to? 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Just make sure you give me all the details, and I look forward to hearing from you, and I could feature on the show next week. Because I am Toby Jepson, and yes, this is Planet Rock.
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my mama. She got it sticking in the cameraman. And we could have some. And he's up there. What's that? Hawaiian noises.

Dire Straits there on Planet Rock. Great stuff. Now, I caught some YouTube footage recently of Diamond Dave Lee Roth singing one of Van Halen's classic songs, Jump, with pop artist Teddy Swims on stage at US Festival Coachella, and it struck me like a bolt of lightning just how many years I have been a fan of that man. I mean, right from the early days of that astounding band's conception, I was a devoted follower, but it was their 1984 album... 1984, that cemented their dominance on the world stage, and still to this day that album is hard to beat. But of course what we didn't know at the time was the restless nature of Ringmaster Roth and his frustrations at what he saw as Van Halen's slide into keyboard-driven rock. Now, after the massive success of that brilliant record, I think we were all rather delighted but a tad confused with what he did next, releasing an EP of covers called Crazy from the Heat that featured an eclectic mix of songs including California Girls, originally a hit for the Beach Boys of course, the Edgar Winter song Easy Street, and Coconut Grove, originally recorded by The Loving Spoonful. It was a bit of a curveball, but it worked in many ways, elevating DLR into fresh, exciting territory, which, despite him still being Van Halen's frontman at the time of its release, seemed to signal a brand new beginning. Everything about the record, the production, still working with Ted Templeman, of course, the musicians, a dizzying array of top session players, and the imagery, the sleeve depicting the singer waist-deep in crystal blue waters of some far-off tropical paradise, was pure showmanship, sheer unadulterated pizzazz, and then some. And really, it was no surprise that weeks after its release, Roth announced his departure from Van Halen, and a solo career was born. Now, in many ways, what followed, debut solo effort Eat 'Em and Smile, couldn't have been more perfect. In fact, I'd go far as to say it was exactly what I was hoping for, a slick, fun jaunt into the mind of one of rock's greatest showmen that gave his previous band a run for their money, frankly. But for me, I still have a soft spot for that EP, and to this day, it's hard not to smile when the opening bars of what I think is a doozy of a cover slides out of the speakers.

0: Fantastic stuff there. And coming up on the next hour, we're going back into the Riff Tin to play yet another of the greatest riffs ever recorded. And I have an email from Martin about a gig. And there's music from Bon Jovi, Free, and much, much more. So do not fear, because Geppo is here, bringing you the joy of rock on Planet Rock.
1: 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Shinedown 8, out now.
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12: The top stories this hour. A search is on for an 11-year-old boy last seen entering the River Don in South Yorkshire. He was reported missing in Mexborough on Saturday night. More than a dozen young people have drowned in open water across Britain during the hot weather. Nick Ayers is from the RNLI.
13: Across the UK, we see nearly 200 lives lost to drowning each year. Normally, men, boys aged sort of 17 through to 25 is our sort of peak age. This year, we're just seeing a big increase of incidents due to the temperature increasing.
12: Meanwhile, a woman's died and a man's critical after trying to rescue their dog from the sea in Lancashire. A man's been arrested on suspicion of attempting to murder a police officer in County Down. The PSNI says he was seriously injured after being hit by a stolen car that happened in Downpatrick yesterday morning. Israel's made its deepest incursion into Lebanon in 25 years, despite a US-brokered ceasefire. Its military has seized a castle in the south of the country. A former head of Marks and Spence has been drafted in to get more young people working. Mark Bolland will advise the government on how to expand opportunities in employment, training or education. Arsenal celebrated its first Premier League title in 22 years with an open-top bus parade through North London. Lewis Mason was there.
14: It wasn't a double celebration in the end after last night's Champions League final defeat, but that didn't dampen the atmosphere. Thousands of fans lined the streets, setting off flares, waving flags and climbing lampposts.
15: Done really well.
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17: Feels amazing. It's back where we belong.
18: I'm buzzing. I'm so proud of Arsenal.
14: North London is literally red with smoke still filling the air.
12: 16 arrests were made while 75 people were rescued from rooftops. And Dua Lipa's Got Married, the multi-award-winning singers, tied the knot with actor Callum Turner in London. From Sky News, that's the latest. I'm Bev Rimmer.
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0: That's Free on Planet Rock. At the dawning of time, when the earth writhed and twisted in evolution's boiling pot, and the primordial ooze cast forth mankind, there was a hunger, and that hunger grew, until one day, a wizard dressed in sackcloth and ermine crafted an instrument from wood and steel possessed of magical qualities said to be the whispers of heroes wrapped in grease lightning. And thus the guitar was born, and with it the power to change the world. So come with me now, as we fling open the lid of
1: Toby's Riftin.
0: This week I'm taking you back to August of 1976 and the release of what turned out to be one of the biggest selling debut albums of all time by American East Coast stadium fillers Boston. The stories surrounding the making of this astounding record are legendary, with guitarist, band leader, singer and producer Tom Scholz refusing to record anywhere else but in his native Boston, and alongside co-producer John Boylan resisted record label Epic Records' demands to record in LA by pretending that they really were, when really the vast majority of the whole shebang was in fact being committed to taping Scholz's apartment. And let's just take a moment to marvel at the songs on show here, and more importantly the riffs, which populate this brilliant record from start to finish. Combining his love of classical music and the hard rock appeal of British rock bands like the Kinks and the Yardbirds, Scholz created an oral tapestry he called the Boston Sound, which showcases extraordinary abilities at writing, arranging and producing songs alongside fluid, incredibly catchy riffs. And what an influential record it is. It is said that Kurt Cobain himself said that Boston was one of his biggest influences on the sound of Nirvana, namely the principal riff in the song I'm about to play. A staple of classic rock radio, this tune contains arguably one of the era-defining guitar riffs ever rendered in a song that has stood the test of time. Released as the band's debut single, Scholz has mentioned that this signature riff was inspired by the James Gang song Tend My Garden and also Walk Away Renee by The Left Banc. But whichever way you twist it, it cannot be denied that it is a belter. So here they are, the wonderful Boston emptying the riff tin with More Than a Feeling.

0: Jimi Hendrix there on Planet Rock. Brilliant stuff. Now, just a quick reminder about the Little Angels Big Bad and Back tour, which begins in November and is on sale now. 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And still to come, I have that email from Martin. There's music from Blackfoot, Yes, and much, much more. Which...
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1: To a hotel, Neil. Come on, kids.
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Yes, there go. Well, yes. Okay, back into email land we go with this one coming from Martin, who types, "Hi Toby, your show got me thinking about the maddest thing I ever saw at a rock show." Oh, brilliant. "It was 1987 at the Hammersmith Odeon in London, a brilliant venue, and the band was Motorhead, a wonderful. Loud doesn't even begin to describe it. The place was shaking before Lemmy had even walked on stage. Halfway through the set, my mate Dave decided it would be a brilliant idea to climb onto someone's shoulders and conduct the crowd with a giant inflatable banana he'd somehow smuggled in under his jacket. Now, security spotted him immediately, but instead of chucking him out, the entire crowd started chanting, 'Let him stay! Let him stay!' And even Lemmy noticed. He pointed towards Dave and just growled, 'Nice banana, son,' without missing a note. Dave became an instant legend in our little group after that. He lost one trainer, split his jeans, and couldn't hear properly for 3 days, which means it was a proper gig. The best concert night of my life, Martin." Well, thank you for that, Martin. And let's be honest, there really aren't enough inflatable fruit-style rock and roll stories on this show anyway, so I'm delighted you felt compelled to share it. And live music legends really are born of endeavour. A caution is thrown to the wind in favour of attempting the impossible through hilarious stunts. So I doff my cap to your mate Dave. Besides, if Lemmy approved, legendary status is already in the bag.

0: Motorhead there on Planet Rock for Martin. So what about you? Have you got a story surrounding your favourite gig? What was it? Who was it? Where was it? And tell me every little tiny juicy detail. Or if there's anything else you'd like to share with me, do not hesitate. So if you want to get in touch, drop me a line to toby@planetrock.com or swing by my page on the Planet Rock website, planetrock.com, and I would love to hear from you and we could feature you on the show next week. That's toby@planetrock.com.
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Rolling Stones there on Planet Rock. Now, I'm currently in songwriting mode, and as usual, I spend a few weeks prior to embarking on what can only be described as an all-consuming activity, filling the reservoir by listening to my favourite records. Like someone a lot smarter than me once said, to write, you first have to listen. Now, I have my go-to albums, of course, Bowie, Queen, The Beatles, they all feature very heavily, but I also love to include an eclectic mix of artists. So this time around, it was The Police, The Eurythmics, Thin Lizzy, Phil Collins, Madonna, The Pretenders, Blondie, Cheap Trick and Gillan all found their way into my lughole. And glorious it was too. Now, one of the key needs for me is to find a way into the idea of communicating through simple, rhythmic, melodically driven songs. Now, it may sound simple, but it really isn't. Now, one of my favourite eras for that particular recipe is the American and British New Wave of the late 1970s and early 80s, a time when the pop rock single was coming into its own. Now, I can recall the radio blasting out yet another killer song on an almost weekly basis when I was a kid. Now, punk, of course, had blown the doors off of what was regarded as old hat dad rock by its purveyor, and had ushered in a fresh way of writing accessible, highly contagious music, largely driven by guitars. And there are some doozies that I still return to time and time again for their sheer genius. Atomic by Blondie, Oliver's Army, Elvis Costello, Just What I Needed, The Cars, and this next slice of pure brilliance. Written by Burton Avere and Doug Feger, this song has since gone on to sell over 10 million singles, making it one of the biggest sellers ever and breaking records upon its release. Released as the first single from Los Angeles power pop band and Knack's debut, Get the Knack, this song is about as perfect as it gets as far as I am concerned. A beautifully written slice of pop-tastic glory, pure gold in under 4